Urban recently did a surprise performance with the Savannah Bananas at Gillette Stadium. I was just watching the video of it. He's so talented. Oh my goodness, just so talented. Here's Better Life on Country Nights Live.

0: is from Kenny Chesney and Carry on Country Nights Live. I love that he hangs out with Megan Maroney on the islands.
1: Hey, everybody. It's Kenny with the one and the only Megan Maroney.
2: So five girls in the mirror. When we were down at the island, Kenny's like, what do you want to put on aux? And I'm like, ooh, that's tough. Because if whether you were here or not, we want to hear some Kenny Chesney. Yeah, yeah. He let it slide for like two songs, and then he secretly went back there and changed it.
1: Yeah, I was very sick of me.
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0: 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Who's this?
1: Hey, Beth. This is Hugh from Santa Fe, New Mexico.
0: Okay.
1: Just want to see, get a Lainey Wilson song going. If you can hook me up, I sure appreciate you.
0: Yeah, absolutely. Phone Keys Wallet.

0: Have you ever tried running to 6 months later? Check out what Megan Maroney has to say.
1: When we wrote that, we went on a run and the tempo was too slow because I wanted to be able to run to 6 months later. So now the tempo that you hear on the radio is running approved.
0: Oh,
1: so,
0: my God.
1: Yeah.
0: It's not, I love
1: sometimes
0: that.
1: You have to figure out, like, I was like, something's not right with this. Like, it's making me, like, I feel like I'm lagging right now and I need to be hyped up. So
0: makes me want to go for a run now. I don't know. 6 months later, Country Nights Live.

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1: 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Definitely one of the people that got me into country music, and I started taking it serious when I heard his music, because I realized there is a niche for the style of music that I make, and that's Jason Aldean.
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So what are you doing for Labor Day weekend? John Party's going to be throwing a big old concert with a few other boys down in Cabo. That sounds like an unforgettable time. Here's Boots Off. 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

high school teacher that gifted her a guitar when she came out to Nashville. She just recently had a chance to pay that favor back and gave him an autographed guitar. Here's Love and Life Again.

0: Love and Life again, and Ella Langley on Country Nights Live. We just got a request for Keith Urban. I'm going to play him next for you. You know, he doesn't like to repeat himself, but that doesn't mean what you think it does.
1: In some respects, I think I try to not stay aware of things that work because the instinct is to repeat it. And the repetition has a different energy in it. And I do it. I know I do it because you sing a certain note one night and you go, oh, that was really good. I'll do that tomorrow night. And then you do it the next night and it's not quite the same because it wasn't pure. It was replication. So then it's like, well, how can I hit that note differently? You know, and just the idea is to then not think about it and allow for new things to happen.
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20: 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I'm waiting for Dallas. 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

Florida Georgia Line expected to start making appearances in 2027. Can't wait to see them on stage together again. Here's Land, Tyler Hubbard. Land.

He just released a brand new album called I'm What You Get. Check it out if you get a chance. So good. Zach John Keane. This is Get to Drinkin' on Country Nights Live.

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1: We had this show at this one spot that I love their catering, and they have a dairy-free skillet cookie. I'm like a drug addict. You can't eat that, because if I eat one, I'll eat two. I eat four. Yeah. So later that night, I'm at the taco truck getting the peanut butter fluff. Now I consumed 2,000 extra calories today that I didn't even see coming. Now I have to pay attention to it, because it's like the taste of blood. Now it's going to take me a whole nother week to get that back completely out of my mouth. So those are the days you got to give yourself grace. The problem is, it starts compounding in the day.
2: Yeah.
1: It's okay to have a bad meal. It's okay to have a bad day. It's not a good. Can't have two of them in a row.
2: Yeah.
1: Start making that rule.
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0: Cody Johnson giving us another song that's just going to make you grin. 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
1: Hi, Fav. My name's Veronica. I live in Colorado Springs. And I would like you to play MacArthur.
0: Oh, yeah. Hardy, Eric Church, Morgan Wallen, Tim McGraw.

0: 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Well, if you're up late, you might want to scroll by Scotty McCreary's page.
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If you get a chance to take a road trip at any point this next year, pick May 14th through the 16th and go to Albuquerque, New Mexico. Zach Top, John Party, Brooks and Dunn, and Jason Aldean, plus George Strait is going to be there. That's insane. Here's Jason's Anytime Soon.

0: Luke Combs was pretty prepared by the time he got to Nashville.
1: You know, I've been really lucky. When I, you know, when I first got my deal, it was my first album was already done. Like, I didn't have a deal. And it was essentially like a buddy that I wrote with, James McNair, was like, hey, I got this friend that like makes all my demos and you should get him to produce your stuff. And so we did it and had that thing made. And it was like we walked in the door with this album and we were already selling, you know, 500, 600, 700 tickets a night on our own. I mean, three nights a week. And so I didn't realize that that doesn't happen. I didn't move to Nashville with nothing. It was like I had already been playing shows in North Carolina for 200 people a night, three, four nights a week, and working two jobs and failing out of college at the same time. But I didn't realize that that was how everything worked. Like, I didn't know anything at all. And so you kind of go into it. And I think that can be a really great thing. And I think that can be a really damning thing for a lot of people, too.
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0: say so. It's Dan and Shay, who are really raising the bar with conviction.
1: You know, we're just really digging in, man. We've said it a few times, but we feel like we owe it to our fans to always, you know, be raising the bar for ourselves.
2: That's right, man. That's just amazing at this point in our career to be able to, you know, stand on stage and sing songs with conviction like that, you know, after doing it this long. And truly can say that this, you know, all the songs that we've been writing feel like that. They feel like they've come from a place of honesty and you know, where we're at in our lives right now and things that have personally touched us. And it's just amazing to be a part of this, man.
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0: When it comes to news, we're first in country. Country News Now. Carly Pearce's fifth studio album, Honest Woman, is out now.

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Carly Pierce is going to be hanging out with us tomorrow to kick your Labor Day weekend off right. Don't miss it. It all kicks off at 7 o'clock right here on Country Nights Live. I'm Bev Rainey, and this is Hudson Westbrook with Painted You Pretty.

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1: Dolly Parton is getting a season-long tribute in Knoxville. The Tennessee Volunteers will wear orange butterfly helmet stickers with a dolly on them at every game. Their head coach calls her the Queen of East Tennessee, honoring her decades of impact on the university and the state. Kenny Chesney's new track, Goldfish, was born from a Ted Lasso moment. The songwriter Tennelle Towns took Ted's Be a Goldfish advice to heart during a breakup, and that spark eventually landed in Kenny Chesney's hands. It's heartbreak melody and pure Kenny. And Lady A's Charles Kelly is marking major progress in his sobriety, sharing a before and after photo with his wife, Cassie. He says his best filter is not drinking, and the reminder keeps him focused on never going back to that old version of himself. Whether you get pulled over or get into a crash, drinking and driving will change your whole world. 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Paid for by NHTSA. That's your Country Nights Live news update. I'm Bev Rainey.
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He actually co-wrote and contributed to some pretty cool sounds like Bailey Zimmerman's Rockin' a Hard Place, Tucker Wetmore's Wine into Whiskey. It's Jacob Hackworth with What Took You So Long on Country Nights Live.

Kenny Chesney's new album called Silver Sands Marina is going to be out September 25th. He's going to be coming on the show with us soon to talk all about it. Here's his latest Carry On Country Nights Live.

0: 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And have you ever heard Jason give his son some smooth pickup lines? 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
13: When it comes to news, we're first in country. Country News Now. Tyler Hubbard tells us all about the job that set him up for music biz success on this Labor Day weekend.
14: Definitely the most physical was probably pouring concrete. It was either that or my dad had a tree service that I grew up working with him doing that as well, which was, again, very long days and taught me a lot about working hard. And as hard as it was, I'm thankful for those years. I love working hard, and I'm grateful for the struggle that got me where I'm at.
13: I'm Lisa Manning for Country News Now.
15: Kincaid and Dallas.
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0: Yes. Why? Doesn't she have a whole stack at the house?
16: She has a library of menus, and she's so proud. 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
0: If she went to the Cheesecake Factory, she'd have to have like a special bag to carry that one out.
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0: No, she doesn't.
16: Of course she does.
0: Not.
16: Yes.
17: That menu is like a 3-ring binder.
16: My mom is a 3-ring circus.
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1: When it comes to news, we're first in country. 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On this Labor Day weekend, Priscilla Block reveals the side gig she worked before hitting the big time.
2: 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Those bachelorette parties, it was great. You'd go in there, sometimes there'd be extra food, alcohol. 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All I'm saying is I want to be invited next time.
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Country Nights Live. It's Bev Rainey. Thank you, as always, for being a part of the show. Thanks to our producer, Justin Reimer. Here's Ella Langley's Love and Life Again.

Good morning, good evening, whatever time of day it is for you. Always happy that you are here. I'm Justin. It's the Overnight Ride. He's got a new song out today with Shania Twain singing harmonies. And this song, but number one for him this week. Big week for Kane Brown. Here's Woman. It's not a-

0: accidentally stumbled into one of my dreams. My name's Justin. This is The Overnight Ride. About a year and a half ago, Jelly Roll, in an interview, said he never wears the same pair of socks twice. Every day is a fresh pair of socks. And I came on the show and I said, you know what? That's how I know I made it. Fresh pair of socks every day. Never wear them twice. So about 3 months ago, I ordered some new socks. 12-pack of Hanes X-Temp. Amazon primed them. They're supposed to come in 2 days. Takes them about a week. I was concerned that I'm paying $150 a year and my Amazon Prime actually doesn't work. So I got them. I wore them. And then about 2 weeks later, when I ran out of those fresh pair of socks, another 12-pack came. And I said, I wonder if they sent me another one because they thought the other one was delayed. So I go through that pair of socks. And another one comes. Now I'm suspicious. I hadn't checked my credit card statement in a while. I realized I had subscribed to socks. If you go on Amazon Prime, there is a buy now, buy once option. And next to it is a subscribe option. And it usually defaults to subscribe. I've been realizing this now. It took me 3 months to notice it. But yeah, I now have 3, 12, 24, 30, 36 pairs of socks. So I haven't repeated yet. Now, some days I wear Crocs with no socks, so accidentally stumbled into a dream, but that dream has now cost me a bigger monthly payment on my credit card.
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7: 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Lainey Wilson reveals why Dolly Parton meant so much to her.
8: 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Well, she's everything that I could have imagined and everything that I think everybody needs to strive to be.
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0: 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Where winning is fun, free, and

going back to the well is not a negative thing. These two teamed up a while ago before they both really blew up nationally. Now they're together again. Coe Wetzel, Ella Langley, Jaded on the Overnight Ride.

back. Luke Bryan's new album, Signs, out on September 18th. Not too far away. Looks like we're going to have to wait till that day to hear the full collaboration between him and Luke Combs. Here's the second Luke, BYU.

Taylor Swift, I knew it. I knew you on The Overnight Ride. It feels like something bigger is coming. Like, we got that song for Toy Story, which is a huge movie. Just going to streaming now, so if you have little kids, I'm sorry. It's going to be on repeat in your home. I feel like we're getting another country album or a re-recording of her debut album. Debut. She's been quiet. She released a song, got married, been quiet. Something's coming. Right now, Parker McCollum. You're killing me.

0: college football is back tomorrow, and whether you care or not, or maybe you're not a fan of the Tennessee Volunteers, there is a reason to tune in. My name's Justin. This is the Overnight Ride, because the Vols will be paying tribute to Dolly Parton all season long with an orange sticker on the back of their helmets. It is an orange butterfly with Dolly right through it. I was kind of hoping they put it on the side of the helmet at one point. Maybe that'll happen, because all these college teams, they wear weird helmets all the time.
1: 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We'll be right back.
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1: When it comes to news, we're first in country. Country News Now. Brothers Osborne announced their new album, Watertown, is coming this October.
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Riley Green fitting right in with his new Friends on The Voice, the season number 30, debuts on September 21st. Adam Levine said that Riley is better looking, cooler, and more talented than Blake Shelton. Not the only quip at Blake this week. Riley, think he's too drunk on the overnight ride.

name is Justin. This is the Overnight Ride. 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Justin off air on Instagram. 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It's Nate Smith on the Overnight Ride.

We got people streaming us in Scotland. I know we got a lot of fans listening to the show in Australia. Guess what? Megan Maroney coming down under May 2027. Buy the tickets for the Cloud 9 tour. You will not regret it.

0: may have discovered something worse than being caught picking your nose while sitting at a stoplight. My name's Justin. This is the Overnight Ride. If I'm paying a lot of money for something, I am using all of it, like a mayo container. Mayo gets expensive sometimes. There's some stuck in the bottom. I'll take that spatula thing, scrape it out. Maybe I'll even cut the bottom open. I get one of those pre-made wraps that comes with the dressing packet. I'm squeezing that packet until it's clear, and they can use it again. I buy a soda. I'm drinking that thing until the last drop. I let the ice melt to get the rest out of it. I want value for my money. Pumpkin spice is back at Starbucks, and I bought a pumpkin spice, pumpkin cold foam shaken espresso because I'll have like one a season, one or two. I got it the other day. It was $6.75. So it was a $7 coffee. And I enjoyed it thoroughly. Usually with these coffees, I will chug them because that's just how I function. But this one I had to enjoy. And on top was pumpkin flavored cold foam, which is absolutely delicious. Now, some of that sticks to the lid. So I'm drinking my coffee. I'm nearing the end. I pull up to a stoplight. I pop the top off of the drink, the lid, and I start going to town. I start licking all that cold foam off. I'm getting to the bottom of this. I spent almost $7 on a pumpkin shaken espresso. The guy next to me watched me lick this entire lid. It felt more embarrassing than picking my nose. Me in a car licking foam off a lid, and I forgot to add there's like little sprinkle tops that are on there as well. I would have rather been caught pinky deep in the back of my nasal canal.
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I truly believe you can be bad at golf, but as long as you look good playing, like have the good year, people won't judge you. Mine will never be as cool as Cole Swindell's. He has a custom cowhide golf bag. You actually have to be good to sport that thing.

That's Stella Lefty Boston on the Overnight Ride. Just made her Grand Ole Opry debut on Wednesday night. But before she went on stage, she was backstage with some St. Jude Children's Research Hospital patients battling cancer. And they sang that song together in her dressing room. Cool moment. Here's Charles Wesley Godwin, Luke Combs. It's Better That Way. Oh,

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It has traveled the world with her. Lauren Elena, Chase Matthew. It's All My Exes.

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So baseball ended. And now he's on the radio, so it worked. It's Cole Goodwin. And howdy.

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0: I'm Justin. This is the Overnight Ride. Taylor Swift, when she walks into a writing room, what is her mindset?
1: I think one thing I've learned over the many years of studio sessions and writing sessions and working with people collaboratively is that your energy and attitude that you bring into the room can affect absolutely everything about the day. So really trying to be accountable to knowing that enthusiasm for the actual craft that you guys have all shown up to do, it can make or break the session. So like, if you come in and you act like you don't want to be there, everyone else is going to pick up on that. It doesn't matter if you're the artist or you're a writer or you're a producer or you're an engineer, like everyone's going to pick up on you not wanting to be there. And it could very well, these are very intuitive people who like want to make art. It could kind of make sure that nobody makes anything that day if you're acting like you had to be dragged in there. So I'd say like be enthusiastic about being able to be making art every day that you get to make art.
0: Taylor, I knew it. I knew you on the Overnight Ride.

0: college football season starts tomorrow, and I will be irrationally mad if the bands at games do not cover these country songs. My name's Justin. This is the Overnight Ride, inspired by this because I saw that a college band is rehearsing Ian Munsick's Love is Blind for one of their shows or their in-crowd performances during college football season. So I have my top five songs that should be covered. Now, these songs have either gone number one or been near number one, but have been released and gone number one since last college football season ended. Number five, I need a band to cover Back in the Saddle, because that would just be incredible. The crowd going insane. Number four, Tucker Wetmore, Brunettes. Just because I think the horns would sound good. Right? That would sound good. Number three, I need to hear this song this college football season from the band in the stands or on the field would be Russell Dickerson's Happen to Me. Right? Get the people going. Get them juiced up. And the top two are Ella Langley songs. You can probably guess them. Top two songs I want to hear from a college football band this college football season as it kicks off tomorrow. Number two, Be Her. Number one, Shoes in Texas. I have a feeling that we'll hear Shoes in Texas a lot during this CFB season. But I need all of those, or I will just be irrationally mad.
1: We get you through the night, or the early morning, depending on your perspective. The Overnight Ride will be right back.
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11: 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Tyler Hubbard tells us all about the job that set him up for music biz success on this Labor Day weekend.
12: 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I love working hard, and I'm grateful for the struggle that got me where I'm at.
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My name's Justin. This is the Overnight Ride. Justin off air on Instagram. The phone number, call, text 615-737-1033. It's Brantley Gilbert and Good Damn.

Hardy, Eric Church, Morgan Wallen, Tim McGraw, MacArthur on the overnight ride. Something cryptic from Eric Church posted on social media. We will know September 10th. I believe it's a brand new song. It's kind of alluding to a brand new song is what I'm saying on his cryptic Instagram post.

Our buddy Shane Proffitt playing This or That. Controversial answer, I believe, was asked. Cracker Barrel or Waffle House? Said he wasn't a fan of either. Now, here's the thing. I've always liked Cracker Barrel. Never really went to a Waffle House until I moved down here to Nashville. I'm a Waffle House fan. If I could get a tattoo, which I could, I probably would. Help.

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National Macadamia Nut Day. Here's the thing. Have you ever had a macadamia nut outside of a cookie? Like, I've had an almond, a pecan, a peanut outside of a cookie. I've never had a macadamia nut when it's not baked into the goodness. Do people eat them just solo?

The beer is called again, Finders Keepers, track number one on Luke Bryan's upcoming album, The Lukes, Tag Team Champions. Let's play it again on the Overnight Ride.

It really is my favorite song on the radio. My name's Justin. It's The Overnight Ride. So much so that it's constantly stuck in my head, and I keep saying the same lyric over and over again. So I've made this just to display what goes on in my head.

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This is where the artists and fans of country music come together. 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

0: Now, when I say the brand name Dyson, you think vacuum, right? My name's Justin. This is the Overnight Ride. Top shelf vacuums. The grandest stuff of the grand. The creme de la creme. Well, now they're doing toothbrushes. Let me read this to you. I'm going to tell you what I initially thought. It is a new high-tech toothbrush with a built-in camera, AI, and an automatic flossing system. Not everything needs AI, but it's called the Camera Jet. And while you brush, AI will find gaps in between your teeth and fire little blasts of mouthwash to floss them. Also, while you brush, you can see the inside of your mouth. A live stream video on the app where the toothbrush is in your mouth. Now, when I hear of Dyson, I think sock, not blast things through your teeth. Because it's $500. You cannot find me spending $500 on a toothbrush. My suggestion was, if this thing was designed to suck all the gross out of your mouth, it's just to put your mouth on a vacuum. That would be my advice if that's what this thing did. But, you know, could be my advice still.
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With college football season starting tomorrow, I believe that this song will be heard almost every single college football game performed by the band in the stadium. I'd be shocked if it didn't happen. Ella Langley, Choosing Texas, on the Overnight Ride.

Another day goes by, and there's really no new Morgan Wallen news besides that new song, Been By Now, he gave us about 2 months ago. So let's make some up. Let's speculate. When Florida Georgia Line tours, do you think Morgan's going to surprise show at some of those gigs?

0: We are into Labor Day weekend, and all the Labor Day sales have started, including like every single country artist. So if you regret not buying that t-shirt at a concert over the past couple months, you get like 25% off on most sites now.
1: Didn't win a lotto, but the dogs won. 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

0: drunk.
1: Dustin Lynch, Easy to Love on the Overnight Ride. That song will be on his brand new album that he just announced a day ago, out October 30th. Will be called Made in a Bottle. 12 songs, Ashley Cook featured on there. Says there's a lot of life on this record. Falling for somebody, missing somebody, looking back at things you might do differently now. Going out and having a damn good time and figuring out what matters when everything else gets quiet. Lived a lot of life since my first record, and I wanted this album to feel true to where I am today while still sounding like me. Made in a Bottle, the brand new Dustin Lynch album, out October 30th.
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6: When it comes to news, we're first in country, Country News Now. Jordan Davis shares the story behind his new song, Mess.
7: Yeah, so the new song, Mess, man, this was a song that I feel like I haven't done this kind of song in a long time. 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
6: When it comes to news, we're first in country. 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Carly Pearce's fifth studio album, Honest Woman, is out now.
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1: When you think country music in Cape Fear, think Double Q 101.

I'm Justin. This is the Overnight Ride. You know where to find me. Here, obviously. Or on Instagram. Justin Off Air. George Barrage, Luke Bryan. It's Ride, Ride, Ride on the Overnight Ride. I threw it.

0: Cody Johnson asking fans what's one thing that they want back from their ex because their ex kept it. 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

0: name's Justin. This is the Overnight Ride. Who's this?
1: Jeff the Duke Guy.
0: Checking in from Dallas. He'll make you laugh. He'll make you think. He might make you cringe. He might make you groan. What do you got for us tonight?
1: What did the green grape say to the purple grape?
0: What did the green grape say to the purple grape? What?
1: Breathe, man, breathe. One time I asked my uncle, how do you make antifreeze? And he said, steal the blanket. Give a man a fish and he'll eat for a day. Slap a man with a fish and you'll laugh for a lifetime. So I went to a pizza parlor and ordered a pizza. And when the girl serving it said, do you want me to cut it into 6 slices or 8? I said, cut it into 4. I'm on a diet. You know what really grinds my gears?
0: What really grinds your gears, Jeff?
1: When I forget to use the clutch. This is Jeff the Joke Guy signing off.
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will be performed by the band at Wyoming football games this season, which is very cool. My name's Justin. It's Blake Whiten. Bet on that.

October 23rd, seven songs from Jacob Hackworth, his debut EP. And this is the title track. What took you so long on the overnight ride?

Stella Lefty Boston on the Overnight Ride, making her Grand Ole Opry debut Wednesday night. She was also joined on stage by her boyfriend, this guy, it's Vincent Mason, and Damned If I Do.

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1: 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We'll be right back.
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Luke Bryan, Country and She Knows It on the Overnight Ride.

Albuquerque, New Mexico, this May. Boots in the Park. Zach Topp is on the bill with John Party, Brooks and Dunn, and Jason Aldean, but also George Strait, which leads me to believe we'll get some more George dates in 2027. And these two on stage together once again. Here's Zach Topp in South of Sanity. Blame.

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0: 4.
1: Good morning, good evening, whatever time of day it is for you. Always happy that you are here. I'm Justin. It's the Overnight Ride. He's got a new song out today with Shania Twain singing harmonies in this song, but number one for him this week. Big week for Kane Brown. Here's Woman.
2: Hey, it's not a

0: accidentally stumbled into one of my dreams. My name's Justin. This is The Overnight Ride. About a year and a half ago, Jelly Roll, in an interview, said he never wears the same pair of socks twice. Every day is a fresh pair of socks. And I came on the show and I said, you know what? That's how I know I made it. Fresh pair of socks every day. Never wear them twice. So about 3 months ago, I ordered some new socks. 12-pack of Hanes X-Temp. Amazon primed them. They're supposed to come in 2 days. Takes them about a week. I was concerned that I'm paying $150 a year and my Amazon Prime actually doesn't work. So I got them. I wore them. And then about 2 weeks later, when I ran out of those fresh pair of socks, another 12-pack came. And I said, I wonder if they sent me another one because they thought the other one was delayed. So I go through that pair of socks. And another one comes. Now I'm suspicious. I hadn't checked my credit card statement in a while. I realized I had subscribed to socks. If you go on Amazon Prime, there is a buy now, buy once option. And next to it is a subscribe option. And it usually defaults to subscribe. I've been realizing this now. It took me 3 months to notice it. But yeah, I now have 36 pairs of socks. So I haven't repeated yet. Now, some days I wear Crocs with no socks. So accidentally stumbled into a dream, but that dream has now cost me a bigger monthly payment on my credit card.
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going back to the well is not a negative thing. These two teamed up a while ago before they both really blew up nationally. Now they're together again. Coe Wetzel, Ella Langley, Jaded on the Overnight Ride. I'm

Luke Bryan's new album, Signs, out on September 18th. Not too far away. Looks like we're going to have to wait till that day to hear the full collaboration between him and Luke Combs. Here's the second Luke, BYU. Come on.

Taylor Swift, I knew it. I knew you on The Overnight Ride. It feels like something bigger is coming. Like, we got that song for Toy Story, which is a huge movie. Just going to streaming now, so if you have little kids, I'm sorry. It's going to be on repeat in your home. I feel like we're getting another country album or a re-recording of her debut album. She's been quiet. She released a song, got married, been quiet. Something's coming. Right now, Parker McCollum. You're killing me.

0: College football is back tomorrow, and whether you care or not, or maybe you're not a fan of the Tennessee Volunteers, there is a reason to tune in. My name's Justin. This is the Overnight Ride, because the Vols will be paying tribute to Dolly Parton all season long with an orange sticker on the back of their helmets. It is an orange butterfly with Dolly right through it. I was kind of hoping they put it on the side of the helmet at one point. Maybe that'll happen, because all these college teams, they wear weird helmets all the time.
1: 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The Overnight Ride. 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We'll be right back.
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14: When it comes to news, we're first in country. 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Tyler Hubbard tells us all about the job that set him up for music biz success on this Labor Day weekend.
15: Definitely the most physical was probably pouring concrete. 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I love working hard, and I'm grateful for the struggle that got me where I'm at.
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Riley Green fitting right in with his new Friends on The Voice. The season, number 30, debuts on September 21st. Adam Levine said that Riley is better looking, cooler, and more talented than Blake Shelton. Not the only quip at Blake this week. Riley, think he's too drunk on the overnight ride.

name is Justin. This is the Overnight Ride. You know the deal. Justin off air on Instagram. 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It's Nate Smith on the Overnight Ride.

0: Good morning and thanks for listening. It's Kincaid and it's Dallas and I'm going to be excited.
1: There's a new double-decker bus in Tokyo and it lets tourists eat unlimited conveyor belt sushi.
0: Oh, so you're driving around while the sushi goes around? I'm on board.
1: So they take you on a tour. You get on this double-decker tour bus. They take you all over the city, all around the place. The chefs are actually on the lower deck making the sushi and they put it on the conveyor belt and it comes up and goes around to all the passengers on the top deck.
2: Okay, so have you guys ever been to a conveyor belt sushi place?
1: Yes. He loves them.
2: I love it because I couldn't tell how long they had been sitting there, how many people might have touched it, coughed on it, sneezed. I don't know.
0: Try to put it back when they go, oh no, that's salmon. I want a tuna.
2: Yeah.
1: I'm not a sushi eater, but unless it's like, you know, California roll with avocado.
0: You like the tarin, yeah.
1: I'm not eating something that's been sitting out and it's past a bunch of people's mouth and nose.
2: Guys, a new sushi place just opened up right across the street from me. They have snow crab sushi. Oh my God, it's the best thing I've ever had.
0: Well, we got to go for real.
2: Yes, you have to.
0: Go. We call the revolving sushi place near. We want to go, but we call it revolving sushi. I don't know why we just call it that. So.
1: Well, the sushi bush.
2: The sushi bush?
1: How much have I had to drink? The sushi. I can't even say it now. Anyways, this bus starts in October, so if you're going headed to Tokyo,
2: get on the bus.
1: Get on the bus.
0: Thank you, Dallas. Good job.
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0: How would you feel if your husband, wife, had a side hustle for DoorDash and got busted delivering food without clothes?
2: Oh, no.
0: I can't believe I have to say this. This has happened again.
1: Did you not have this story not too long ago? That's like the same thing.
0: This is the same thing. We're going to hear from the person, and I know you're asking, well, did he get his food? Oh, he did, but...
1: Did he eat it?
0: Well, you'll find out.

0: Kincaid in Dallas, you're going to pay a convenience fee. You're going to have to wait to get your food delivered. You may not be able to get your food delivered in the order you'd like, where you wait for two or three other deliveries. But did you think when you got your DoorDash that you would get somebody showing up at your door without any clothes?
1: You know, I opened the camera and look, Buddy's completely naked. By the time I got to the front, he was already gone. I didn't expect nobody to show up, drop my food off naked, which is crazy. And then to handle somebody's food, like it's already a lot going on. And then for you to, you know, pull something like that is ridiculous.
0: He sounds like Mr. John, my teacher, who's from Houston. This guy lives in Houston, said that DoorDash driver showed up naked while delivering his food. That was Keontae, and he did not eat the food.
2: Do you think that he went into the restaurant and picked up the food naked?
0: No. That was my question.
2: He had to go in and get it.
0: Because I think they would have called the cops.
2: Well, you would think, yeah.
0: You think? So that happened in transport.
2: So if he went in the restaurant and picked up the food, he had his clothes on somewhere between there and the man's house, he decided to take his clothes off.
0: He just disrobed, which no one wants.
2: What is going on?
3: Is he maybe expecting somebody else to be at the door?
0: Good question. And that's, again, not correct either.
3: No.
0: It's not right. Don't do that. I don't know.
3: That's not the type of service you want.
2: No, but can you imagine being the neighbor and you see the DoorDash driver get out of his car naked and he had to get out of his car, walk up to their front door.
3: I wonder if he covered his area with the bag.
2: I bet.
0: Okay, that's great. You covered your area with a bag, but you put the bag down.
2: And then you're naked.
3: Yeah, and then you're exposed.
2: And everybody sees your area.
3: That's been rubbing up on the bag. I don't want it anymore.
0: No, even on the outside of the bag.
2: That was my question. I was like, I wonder if the guy ate the food, because I would not.
3: I feel like it would have, leaked through, whatever it was.
2: Or something.
3: Yeah. Just, his skin.
0: His
3: touched.
0: His skin would have leaked through.
3: The germs. Just knowing that it touched.
2: Yes, a germ or, a piece of skin. Oh,
3: yeah.
0: Ew, what is going on? What sort of medical ailment does this man have? Sweat is valid, too. Okay, that was my only thought, was maybe he stripped down to next to nothing because his AC in his car broke. It's been really hot around the country.
3: Okay, but leave your boxers on.
2: Yes.
0: Exactly. That's too much. You're doing too much. And then you're leaking through.
2: This is the people I want to talk to. I want to talk to this man. Yeah. I want to interview him. I want to know what was going through his head from the time he picked up.
0: I don't know if they caught this guy yet.
2: Oh, okay.
3: Oh.
0: But here's the thing. If they didn't catch him, you know who he is. DoorDash knows who he is.
3: Yeah.
0: So why would
3: I'll do some investigating. Maybe I'll reach out to them and just be like, sir, you know, what's going on through your mind?
2: Yeah, because I want to know, why did you get naked between point A to point B?
3: Do you regret it?
0: If they get him and he's still in lockup, Dallas does love jail, so you can go out there and handle
2: it. I would go talk to him. I've always wanted to sit at one of those little glass petitions,
0: right?
2: You know, and be on the phone with somebody that's in prison. I just want to go talk to him.
0: And then you know that they're taping you, so you mouth the words to send code, but then they tell you, sir, no code.
2: Exactly. If you're in prison and you want me to come visit you, I will.
0: Careful what
3: Dallas, you're about to get a lot of letters.
0: Careful what you wish for.
3: You'd want to talk to a murderer or
4: something.
3: Hey,
4: ma'am, are you okay?
0: She's not.
2: I don't know. I don't know why I'm enamored with that.
0: Good morning. Are you visiting someone in prison today? You're live.
5: Hey, buddy. So y'all are talking about the DoorDash driver, right?
0: The naked one, yeah.
2: Yes, the naked guy.
0: You're live. Yeah, what's up?
5: All right. So I'm CJ. I talked to y'all the other day. You might be able to better your chances at home with your wife if you do something like that, man. Just saying.
0: If I get naked and deliver her food, okay, maybe. Listen, I got to get the dosage right first. Thank you.
3: That could be a sexy delivery from somebody I know, but not a stranger.
0: Yeah,
3: no.
0: Let me get my dosage right and then.
2: Oh, my Lord.
0: Did someone order a cannoli?
2: What is going on the show?
3: That's a fun role play idea.
0: Never.
3: But I don't want it from a stranger.
2: No, absolutely not.
0: Good to know.
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16: In Pender County, 17 is moving well, going south. That's not too bad from Woodside or in toward Hempstead. There is some building volume after that, though, getting closer toward Porter's Neck near Sidbury Road. And if Market Street is longer travels after that, that's moving well toward downtown. Rick Dixon, right now traffic.
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3: Cape Fear weather from the Cape Fear Energy Systems Weather Center.
4: Good Friday to you for today. An outside chance of a pop-up cooling storm. Apart from any of those, continued sunny and hot with highs mainly middle 90s, feeling like 105 plus. Similar heat comes tomorrow, but a better chance for a few storms to punctuate the day. And any of those will help with some cooling. That's for Sunday and Labor Day. Highs working back to the 80s from the First Alert Forecast Center. I'm WECT Chief Meteorologist Gannon Medwick.
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3: I don't care. It's Friday. Let the pee
4: it's
3: hang
4: Friday
3: out.
4: It's Friday and it's a holiday weekend, baby.
3: There is nothing better. I'll give you the same warning. The same warning I say before every one of these holidays. I would not get your brakes fixed today.
4: Nope.
3: I would not get. I'm breaking my own rule. We have an electrician coming over to the house this morning.
4: Well, you know, that's all right. That's a different story.
3: I'll offer him a beer. Sir, would you like a beer?
5: At the end, yeah.
3: Sir, are you like me with stuff? Do you do your best work when you're a little buzzed? Okay. All right. There you go. Have a beer, sir. So good morning and welcome to Friday.
4: Yes.
3: Y'all, when I was about to make the left on the road that goes to the radio station, right there in the middle of the crosswalk, and I got all CSI, I almost wanted to get out of my car and investigate. It could have been left by a car that pulled up to the crosswalk that was about to make a left at the light.
5: Okay.
3: Or it could have been left by a pedestrian staggering down the crosswalk.
5: What was it?
3: A quart of gin.
4: What?
5: Oh.
3: A quart of gin, a bottle, just an empty bottle just sitting there.
4: Oh, it was empty. The bottle was empty.
3: Yeah, it makes me think that someone either opened their door, and this is awful. Please tell me someone wasn't doing this
4: Shame
3: while driving.
4: Shame on you.
3: They opened their door while driving and just quickly, like, oh God, I gotta get rid of this and put it there. Or what I wanna believe, I'm gonna go for a walk. And then just, you know, they just set it down.
5: I like that better because I feel like if you were in your car, you would throw it out the window,
3: yeah.
5: Maybe. And it would roll. It wouldn't just be sitting perfectly upright in the middle of the crosswalk.
3: Unless you
4: that
3: opened your door
4: crazy.
3: And like put it down in the ground.
5: Yeah.
3: But why would you do that? Unless you thought the cops were going to get you. But still, they should if that's what you were doing.
4: Well, if somebody did that and they littered and put that glass container out on the side, I swear, I hope they get beetles in their pants.
3: I like that.
5: Me too.
3: I hope I use
5: that this weekend. You know what? I hope you get beetles in your pants.
4: Yeah, can you imagine if you had a bunch of beetles in your underwear scratching
5: on
4: your
5: butt? Or ants in
4: your
5: pants. Yeah. There's ants in my pants.
4: Ants just bite, but beetles would be a whole different thing because they got like those scraggly little legs, you know, that
3: be like, Dallas, be like, I hope the beetles give them bumps.
4: Yeah, me too.
3: Beetle bumps. I hope that's what they get.
4: Bites of the beetle.
3: I totally forgot. We have an in-studio guest this morning. She's never been here before in the building, and we're very excited to have Miss Jan's coming in.
4: Oh, yeah.
5: She is? Oh, my God. I had no idea. I can't wait to meet her.
4: Yeah, Miss Jan. Yeah, she's something else.
3: Miss Jan, we'll have to find a way to put Miss Jan on the air. It would be fun.
4: I don't know if she'll make it here before we get off.
3: Oh, darn. Okay. Oh, yeah. That's okay. Never mind. It would be fun. Let's call her. Let's call her next week when we get back from Labor Day. Let's call her and we'll have her and she'll have no idea. Let's have her finish the lyric of every song. So like Ella Langley, she's choosing Texas and she's like, let's go yell. Like, it would be fun to hear her just get it wrong if she's awake. Miss Jan, it'd be great to have Miss Jan on the show next week. So, Lauren,
4: she's such a fun lady.
3: You're going home. You're going back up to Jersey this weekend.
5: Yes, I am. I'm going to see my parents.

0: weekend with no plans until Christmas, she said. Her fiance have a bunch of wedding planning. They have a bunch of other weddings of like their friends. So she said, this is the last weekend we have absolutely zero plans. We are just staying put in our apartment. We're going to get some things done around our place, but it's nothing personal. I'm not coming back home to see you because we're going to see each other 2 weeks later anyway, because that's when I go back home again for her wedding dress fitting.
1: That's exhausting. Tell her to call off the marriage and just open up her weekend.
2: Well, when I would get home to visit my parents, my brother and sister knew I was coming home. They'd be like, what are y'all doing? Where are y'all going?
0: Well, she was doing that yesterday. She was like, so what beach are you guys going to? What restaurant is it? I wouldn't be surprised if she does do a little last minute. Actually, I think I'll come down for the day.
2: Because I can't stand you getting all the attention.
1: It's the fear of missing out, and it's also the fear of not getting a free meal because your parents are paying for everything.
0: Exactly.
1: Yeah, I knew it.
0: I was looking at my bank account, and I was just like, okay, like I'm good until the next paycheck, especially because I'm going home this weekend, and I know my parents are paying for the meals.
1: It's great how that factors in the budget. Let's go ahead and deduct, you know, I can spend an additional few hundred dollars because, you know, that's parent food. Over at the Kincaid house, it's right now a weekend of nothing. There's nothing planned, and there's no better way. I love my weekend than nothing scheduled. I'm all about it. So I hope that you got a good weekend plan. Thank you for being with us. If you're in the car traveling right now, please be safe. Don't be like the crosswalk guy with a bottle. We need you here.
2: Oh, my gosh. Yeah, if you are, Beatles in your pants.
1: You'll get Beetle bumps. I'm just saying. Right. Good morning and welcome.
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8: In Pender County, 17 is moving well, going south. That's not too bad from Woodside or toward Hempstead. There is some building volume after that, though, getting closer toward Porter's Neck near Sidbury Road. And if Market Street is along your travels, after that, that's moving well toward downtown. We're Dixon, right now traffic.
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4: 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We'll talk about that. We're going to talk about the highest grossing concert in history. That has happened. And we have an update on the Wheel of Fortune guy. Holy cow. It's going to be crazy. We'll talk about it coming up during the dish.
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1: Dallas is dead.
2: Eric Church shared a short teaser on social media yesterday. It had behind-the-scenes stage footage with Thursday's date, September 10th, over his song, On the Road.

0: That is a tease.
1: That is such a tease, and I am so into that. It sounds so good.
0: Clear your throat.
2: It sounds very Bruce Springsteen.
1: Doesn't it, though? Yes. That's exactly what I was thinking.
2: When he did that yell, I thought that was Bruce for a minute.
1: Yes. Years ago, you will not remember this, but there was a band called John Cafferty and the Beaver Brown Band.
0: I remember this, yeah.
1: That's who it sounds like.
0: On the dark side.
1: On the dark side.
0: Oh, yeah.
1: Pull that up. I want you to fight on the dark side, and let's compare, and I'll talk about other things
0: Dallas, from what movie? Eddie and the Cruisers.
1: Eddie and the Cruisers, yes, mm-hmm. which I saw many times. David Allan Coe passed away in April at the age of 86. Yesterday, his team announced that his final album will be released next month on October 16th. It's called A Million Reasons. It was actually recorded in 2017. Yep, it's a new version of You Never Even Call Me By My Name, which is out now. Okay, you got the John Cafferty?
0: What's funny, when this movie came out, everybody thought this was Bruce Springsteen.
1: Exactly.
2: Very similar.
1: But that sounds just like the Eric Church there at the beginning. Wow. Alan Jackson's final show is the highest grossing concert in history.
2: Wow.
1: $34.729 million in a single night.
0: That's a way to go out.
1: It's also the first single show concert to make over $30 million.
0: Congratulations.
1: That is huge.
2: That's amazing.
1: Good Lord. Okay. We finally know what the story is with the Wheel of Fortune announcer, Jim Thorne.
0: The allegations are just disturbing.
1: I don't even really know how to talk about this on the air, I swear. Okay. So apparently, he had his laptop open on this flight, and he was chatting on a support site with people that are pedophiles.
2: Oh, it's worse than I thought.
0: Yeah.
2: I thought he was just going to, be doing something to himself in public that you shouldn't be doing.
1: Thorne's lawyer says that he's been active in suicide prevention advocacy ever since losing a close relative to suicide 2 years ago. He apparently meant to visit a suicide prevention chat room, but was mistakenly sent to the site because it has a similar URL.
0: But also apparently he was there for close to 50 minutes on that site. There's a lot of questions.
1: The attorney said he immediately left the page once he realized what it was about. Mm. And she added, there's nothing like that on the site. And Thorne has never viewed, downloaded, or consumed anything related to children.
0: It's messy.
2: Oh,
1: but
2: wow.
0: It's messy.
1: While he was on the page, a fellow passenger took pictures and showed them to the crew. Mm. Cops were waiting for him when the plane landed, but as his attorney once again pointed out, he was not arrested or charged with any crimes. TMZ posted the pictures that got Thornton in trouble. There doesn't appear to be anything incriminating in the conversation, but TMZ did note that he was in the chat room for at least 57 minutes. He was there long enough for that woman to notice what was going on, or man, whoever took the
0: pictures.
1: And took pictures and was very concerned. I normally never hardly pay attention to what somebody's doing beside me.
0: I can't help it, I do.
1: Well, it's because you're a voyeur.
2: I don't either. I'm very much mind my own business.
1: Me too. I'm into my own thing, but if somebody's on something for 57 minutes and even one glance and you see something disturbing, you're going to keep looking.
0: Yeah.
2: But I thought they said there was nothing incriminating. So I want to know how that person saw him in this chat room and knew it was that type of chat room.
0: Maybe the chat room was titled at the top. I don't know.
1: I don't know.
0: The photos,
1: but what it's messy. Mess.
2: Wow.
1: Just once again, private business.
0: Even if you do, advocacy and you help people, they're on a plane. I don't know.
1: Yeah,
0: I know.
1: It's just one of those things that makes me go.
2: So a lot of questions.
1: Yes,
2: yeah,
1: a lot of questions. Yeah. And I guess it'll all be sorted out. But in the meantime, he is not on Wheel of Fortune, and I don't know if he will be back or not. I don't know how this is going to play out.
2: I'm looking at the pictures right now, and this does look like a very sketchy website that if I was sent here, I would be off within a minute. Like, this is weird.
0: If you had seen that, you would have said something.
2: Yeah, but the thing is, there's no pictures. There's nothing on the website that, like, if I were to look at that at a quick glance, I'd be like, oh, he's doing that. It almost looks like a coding website. Like, it's very, it looks like he's almost like coding. It's weird.
1: Oh, wow. Yeah. Well, I'm sure that there will be more to come with this story for sure. I'm Dallas, and that's The Dish.
0: Thank you, Dallas.
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5: Here's the deal. 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
23: Good Friday to you for today. An outside chance of a pop-up cooling storm. Apart from any of those, continued sunny and hot with highs mainly middle 90s, feeling like 105 plus. Similar heat comes tomorrow, but a better chance for a few storms to punctuate the day, and any of those will help with some cooling. That's for Sunday and Labor Day, highs working back to the 80s from the First Alert Forecast Center. I'm WECT Chief Meteorologist Gannon Medwick.
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0: man. Kincaid and Dallas every morning.
1: Kincaid and Dallas, appreciate you being here. You know that you just don't say certain things when you're in an airport, and that's anywhere in the airport. I don't care if it's security. I don't care if it's the Auntie Anne's pretzels. You just don't say certain things.
2: The bathroom. There are just things that you do not say.
1: Did you hear about the 52-year-old who was arrested in Miami on Sunday after he joked about having a grenade when he was asked if he had anything dangerous? The next day at the same airport, a 33-year-old was arrested for sort of the same thing.
2: What is wrong with people?
1: I don't get it.
2: My gosh.
1: Remember that guy at Home Depot? I think it was a couple years ago. He said the same thing a lot of us do before a certain restroom activity. I'm fixing to blow it up.
2: Right.
3: Yes, yeah.
1: Right. It's an awful habit, but I say that as well.
2: Exactly.
1: And I'll literally, you know, before this flight, I got to make sure that and Aaron's like, don't say it.
2: I know.
1: I'll be on the phone with her. Don't say it.
2: I know.
3: So do you think these other people who are saying this, do you think they say it as a joke and they expect just like, oh, ha ha, like, well, I'll just laugh it off.
1: You know what? I think they almost think maybe they don't travel a lot, Lauren. And I think they do that thinking it's, no one jokes about that. But number one, you know, the fresh in my mind from a certain incident that happened 25 years ago. Number two, not funny. Number three, causes issues for everybody.
3: Exactly. Yeah.
2: And just stupid.
1: It's, yeah, don't do that. It's, there's this one place you just do not do that.
3: Am I the only person that I go to the airport? I know you guys love to hang out at airports, but I just need to get in and out as fast as possible. I try not to talk to anybody. I try not to. Maybe I'll sit down and have a drink and like a little appetizer, depending on how much time I have. But I'm very much just a
1: business.
3: I'm here for business and nothing else. Get me on that flight and then get me off.
1: No, we're different.
2: I will say we do love the airport and we do love to drink and we love to eat at the airport. Mm-hmm. But we like to people watch. And even though we go and we're there 3 hours before our flight leaves, we really keep to ourselves.
1: Yeah.
3: Yeah, no, you guys do.
1: We're not doing a show for people. Yeah. We're not doing a display.
2: Yeah, we're very like, we just keep very low key, not doing anything stupid, or we're just watching people and that kind of thing.
1: But yeah, it's so cliche. The thing I have to do when I get to the airport, you know, even though there's 17 more flights that are going to leave from that gate before it's our turn, I have to see where our gate is.
2: Yes,
1: I have to physically see it. So I then can know, okay, it took me 6 minutes to get here from the escalator.
2: Right.
1: So I can go to this bar that's down here.
2: Yeah,
1: purely because I'm scouting areas to eat and drink at.
2: That's exactly what we do. We go, okay, here's our gate. Let's see what's around here. And do we have time to go to, you know, to another terminal.
1: Lauren, it's like what the pirates did back in the day. They count the paces to the treasure. We count the paces to the bar.
2: That's okay, so what we do.
3: 20 paces to the left and you're at the nearest bar. Got
2: exactly.
3: It.
1: 38 paces to the mimosa.
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13: College Road, if you need to use that, that's getting a little bit busier. There's a very minor delay going southbound at MLK. The northbound side of College Road heading from Monkey Junction, that remains up to speed. There are no problems in towards Shipyard Boulevard or toward Market Street. Britt Dixon, right now traffic.
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0: And Kate in Dallas, you've heard of gentle parenting. This is so much not that. Lauren.
1: Parents, I want to know how you feel about this. A new trend on TikTok and Instagram shows parents throwing out the kinds of mean comments kids might hear from classmates and then helping them practice responses.
0: Okay.
1: So this is a new tactic they're using to help the kids get ready for school.
2: Okay.
1: So like, for example, parents will tell their daughter or their son, hey, your teeth are crooked. And the girl fires back, good thing they're in my mouth and not yours. Another kid was asked what she'd say if somebody called her ugly. Her response, that's okay. My personality doing the heavy lifting. So parents are like gently bullying
2: like
1: their
2: kids. Like coaching them.
1: Yes, saying like, hey, you've got crooked teeth. You've got glasses. They might call you four eyes. You've got braces. They're going to say something. This is what they're going to say to you and you need to fire back.
2: Shut them down.
1: Yeah.
0: Is it wrong to teach my children to say things like, you weren't planned?
2: Yeah. You're adopted. You're adopted.
0: As my mom, I mean, I had, you know, my parents were divorced, single mom, and then my mom was way over.
2: How old were you?
0: She was overweight.
2: When they got divorced.
0: Probably 11.
2: Probably Xander's
0: 11
2: age.
0: Or 12, 11 or 12,
2: yeah,
0: a little bit older than Xander.
2: Yeah.
0: But then my mom would drop me off at school, and kids would go, oh, we knew it was you because your car's leaning to the left because your mom is so fat.
1: Oh.
0: They would say, oh, they were awful. They were relentless.
2: Awful.
0: They were awful. I would just stare at them and I go, please, sir, I'd like some more. That's what I would say to them because I saw that movie and I thought it was funny. I go, please, sir, I'd like some more. And they would go, you're weird. And they'd walk away. Yes.
1: You know what? That's a great comeback, though.
2: Yeah.
1: Just
2: is that
1: take
2: all
1: it.
2: You got?
1: What else you
2: got
1: to take?
0: And then I'd cry by myself.
1: Aw.
2: Bless your heart.
3: 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This is Kate Pierce, country leader,
0: WQ101. It's Kincaid in Dallas, about to play Are You Smarter Than Kincaid? A game that just, honestly, I don't feel awful when I lose. I just feel like I should have stayed in school longer. You know, I feel like I should have done grade 13. That's all.
2: Let me tell you something.
0: Yes.
2: We've almost been doing this a year.
0: Yes.
2: We started this in November of last year.
1: Wow.
2: You are so much smarter than I think anyone gave you credit for. People all the time, I hear this all the time. Dallas, why don't you play? Why don't you play? Let Kincaid ask you. No, because I'm not that smart.
0: And I think we should do a week where you play.
2: No,
1: I agree.
0: Did you, when
2: Lauren?
1: I'll play for a week.
2: Well,
0: Lauren's played before.
2: We can do
0: Dallas,
2: Lauren.
0: Did you? We just redid our contracts. Did you? It says in yours that you never play, right?
2: You know I don't like to play games.
0: I know. Dallas doesn't play games.
2: I don't play games.
0: Hold on. Girl will sit there and give away tickets with helium, but will not answer questions. Okay.
1: I want to know, in the 1 year we've been doing this, have you really learned anything, though?
0: I picked up a few things, but the worst part is Dallas.
2: You don't remember any of
0: them. So that's why you're not going crazy, okay? Dallas will ask repeat questions from 2 months ago to see if I retain the knowledge from my wrong answers. Spoiler.
2: Yeah.
0: I don't. So we're
2: on
0: about
2: the anniversary, the 1 year anniversary, we're going to play the same questions that I played.
0: I'm
2: a year
0: pulling
2: ago.
0: That show and I gotta listen
2: you
0: to that.
2: You better not.
0: I swear.
2: You better not.
0: We need a player this morning. Is it you? I know there's a lot of you out right now already planning your weekend, getting out there early. So if you'd like to play the game, we'd love to have you be a contestant. You're playing for a t-shirt that says, I'm smarter than Kincaid, which by the way, at a barbecue, if you're single, we'll get you the love of your life if you're wearing the shirt.
2: You think so?
0: No. We'll play the game with you next.

0: Are you smarter than Kincaid?
1: What had happened was there were four lines ringing when I went and picked this up, and she announces she is Elizabeth. I say, okay, great. She says, I am the mom of the guy who played 24 hours ago. What are the odds?
2: I love that.
1: Good morning, Elizabeth. How are you?
3: Good morning. I'm good.
1: Now, if memory serves, and it often doesn't, it's always empty plates in my memory. So there's nothing on that plate when it serves. You and your son yesterday, you were the one, you go into work and your son shadows you, right? And gets his stuff done while you're at work.
3: Yes. And then he's going to school today. So yes.
1: Got it. Okay. Elizabeth.
2: And you manage a cafe,
1: right? That's
2: right.
3: Yes.
1: Nice. So Elizabeth, yeah. What's going to happen here is there are going to be
2: I think she knows what's going to happen.
4: Yeah, she knows the deal.
1: Well, if you're listening for the first time, Elizabeth played with her son yesterday. She was a consultant yesterday. So here we go. Five questions, 6 seconds to answer each one. Lauren's going to assume the controls. I am leaving. And these are clean jorts today.
4: Wow.
2: Yeah.
4: Is that a new shirt? It looks great.
1: I'm glad you asked.
2: Okay. When I came in, I said, oh my God, I love that shirt.
1: This is a shirt from the collection of 7 years ago when I stayed at the Renaissance Inn. Right down the street, Dallas.
2: Yep.
1: This is one of seven shirts I brought with me in a suitcase that you have not seen me wear in roughly 7 years.
4: It looks great.
2: It does look great.
1: The minute I got here, she goes, try this gravy. And I gained 100 pounds.
4: That's a nice color on you.
2: It is a nice color. It looks great. And he smells good, too. He's got some kind of eucalyptus deodorant on that's fantastic. All right, Elizabeth, here we go. Question number one. What was the name of the first spacecraft to land humans on the moon?
3: It was...
2: All right, let's move on into question two.
3: Sorry.
2: This very first restaurant opened on Labor Day weekend in 1955. It is a major chain. It is based in Atlanta.
3: Waffle House.
2: All right. Question number three. What bar did Sam Malone own?
3: Sam Malone. Cheers.
2: Okay. Question number four. What year was eBay founded?
3: 1997.
2: Okay. And question number five. Before pumpkins, which root vegetable did the Irish and Scottish carve on Halloween?
3: A butternut squash.
2: Oh, good guess. Yeah. All right. And I ask that because the Irish are the ones that actually brought Halloween to the United States.
4: I love that.
2: In the mid-1800s, and they brought it during the potato famine.
4: So, well, get in here.
2: Little history today in Are You Smarter Than Kincaid?
1: I missed the history.
2: Yeah. Question number one, Kincaid. What was the name of the first spacecraft to land humans on the moon?
1: Apollo 3?
2: Oh, Apollo 11.
1: 11? Oh,
2: yeah.
4: Just a couple numbers off.
2: Good, though. Question two. This very first restaurant opened on Labor Day weekend, 1955, now a major chain based in Atlanta.
1: Waffle House.
2: Yes.
4: Nice.
1: I literally was going to be funny and say Hooters because I didn't know. But
2: 1955? Are you kidding me?
1: They were old Hooters.
4: Just because they're old doesn't mean they still don't hoot.
1: They were cones.
4: Yeah.
1: Why were bras back then cones?
4: I don't know.
1: You go back and look at old pictures. Bras were cones. I know. Literally looked like you were funneling oil.
4: Yeah, exactly. You had like a triangle shape underneath you.
2: Well, remember Madonna brought those back when she first hit the scene. Remember she had that cone?
1: I remember that, yeah.
2: The cone thing she wore on the stage.
1: With propellers, I remember.
2: Yes, exactly. Question three. What bar did Sam Malone own?
1: Cheers.
2: That is correct.
1: Yeah.
2: What year was eBay founded?
1: eBay was founded in
2: 95. And question number five. Before pumpkins, which root vegetable did the Irish and Scottish carve on Halloween?
1: Potatoes.
2: Well, it's funny you should say that.
1: Why?
2: The answer is turnips. The Irish actually brought Halloween to the U.S. in the mid-1800s during the potato famine.
1: What?
2: Yes.
5: I am responsible for Halloween. You're welcome. I'm Peter O'Toole.
2: Okay. We're tied.
5: Oh, no look way. At that. It's a tie.
2: Just like you and Jack yesterday.
5: Well, like son, like mom.
2: All right. Okay. Here we go. Your name is your buzzer, Elizabeth, for the Kincaid Crusher. Which Halloween candy was originally referred to as chicken feed?
3: Elizabeth, candy corn.
2: Yes!
1: Wow! Congratulations.
2: Yes!
1: I was thinking it. You said it. Elizabeth, congratulations.
2: Yay!
1: You got the shirt. You are a champion. You are. You are smart. Say it proudly. I won't step on you. Go ahead.
3: I'm smarter than Kincaid.
1: You are, Elizabeth. Hang on. Grab all your info. Share that with your son. That'll be great. Mom, it's my day to wear the shirt.
6: 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Kate Fear's country leader.
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8: There's a backup getting a lot heavier on Castle Hayne Road going south, approaching Holly Shelter Road. There's some road work going on along that stretch as well. Beyond that, your trouble-free toward Carr Avenue, College Road, that's getting just a little bit busier going southbound. There's a minor delay at MLK. Brett Dixon, right now traffic.
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15: Good Friday to you for today. An outside chance of a pop-up cooling storm. Apart from any of those, continued sunny and hot with highs mainly middle 90s, feeling like 105 plus. Similar heat comes tomorrow, but a better chance for a few storms to punctuate the day, and any of those will help with some cooling. That's for Sunday and Labor Day, highs working back to the 80s from the First Alert Forecast Center. I'm WECT Chief Meteorologist Gannon Medwick.
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2: Nearly three-fourths of pet owners surveyed out of 2,000 people said that, yeah, I will cut a trip short for my pets. I had a friend, she went on a cruise with her husband. It was 5 days, 4 nights. She paid for the internet, not for her phone, not so she could talk to her family, so that she could watch the webcam at the place they were boarding her dog. And on day two, she thought that her dog was sad and wasn't eating enough and wanted to leave at the next port to fly home.
3: I totally understand.
4: Yeah, me too.
3: I have cut many a trip short. I have not gone on trips because of my animals. They are the most important thing. And I almost didn't go on a honeymoon or get married because I made Scott so mad.
2: Okay, take us back. Take us back to
3: the
2: day you got married.
3: All right, so we got married March of 24. In February, Ava Grace, my little Shih Tzu poodle, who was my precious little child, she got sick. She had a heart murmur, and I knew that. And then she got, she had fluid on her lungs and stuff. So we'd been back and forth from the vet, and she was really, really sick. And they had said, you know, we can probably, she probably will live another 6 months. Well, I was like, I'm not leaving. I'm not going unless I can take her.
4: Yeah.
3: So Scott had planned this fabulous vacation on this private island, not vacation, but our honeymoon on this private island.
2: I remember this.
3: Rented this house. And when he got home that day, I said, hey, I called the owner of the house and I wanted to know if, because it wasn't dog friendly. And I said, I wanted to know if she would make an exception. And she won't. So we're going to have to find somewhere else to go.
4: Ooh.
3: And he was like, you did what? And I said, yeah. I said, I'm not leaving Ava Grace. I'm not leaving her.
4: Yeah. I don't blame you for that.
3: So anyways, time went on. She only lasted a couple of weeks. So she actually passed away before the wedding. And we were able to go and stuff. But, oh, my God, he was so mad at me.
4: Wow.
3: I didn't care. I was like, I'm not leaving her. I am not leaving.
4: It's your child.
3: Coming hell or high water. If you want to go on that honeymoon, you go ahead. But I'm not going.
2: I have a really morbid question for you about Ava Grace. Did you save any fur, any hair from her?
3: I have a keychain that's a paw, and it has her hair stuck in it.
2: Would you ever, if you could clone her, would you?
3: Yes.
2: You would really clone her?
3: Yes,
2: yeah.
3: I would clone her and the Bichon that I had, and a Caroline. They were literally like humans.
2: You would do it.
3: Yeah. Yeah. I can't even tell the story about Ava Grace because I cry. So
2: I'm sorry. I didn't mean it. I'm sorry, Dallas.
3: But anyways, yeah. So yeah, it was a fight.
2: Hold on. All the dogs you loved in your whole life come back, but Scott goes away forever.
4: Oh.
2: Wow!
4: That's an impossible question, Kincaid. That's cruel. You're like Schindler's List over here.
2: Oh, it's bad. It's bad. Lauren!
4: Oh, I think your silence speaks for it.
2: What are you doing for the weekend?
4: Oh, I'm going back home.

0: Yeah.
1: I would take years off of my life. Okay. Yeah.
2: I volunteer as tribute.
3: Fair enough.
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8: There's a backup getting a lot heavier on Castle Hayne Road going south, approaching Holly Shelter Road. There's some road work going on along that stretch as well. Beyond that, your trouble-free toward Carr Avenue. College Road, that's getting just a little bit busier going southbound. There's a minor delay at MLK. Rick Dixon, right now.
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2: When we get back,
1: morning.
2: We got, but wait, there's more. Y'all, Florida, you don't disappoint. Florida. Florida, you're always amazing. I love you, Florida.
3: I feel like every single day this week we've had a crazy Florida man story.
2: It's Florida. This Florida man, he's stealing something from funeral homes.
3: Oh, my goodness. Mm-hmm.
2: Take a guess as to what you think this might be. Oh, no. Guess again. Yep. Hang on. Dallas?
4: About $10,000 a month to lick an ice cream cone.
3: I'll sign up.
4: Yes.
3: Lauren? Between all the drama that Lane Kiffin caused last season and now this, oh, he better pray that LSU goes undefeated this season.
4: No kidding. I cannot wait for you to talk about this.
2: Gonna make you angry.

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1: But wait, there's more. Kincaid and Dallas.
2: I almost don't want to talk about this because it's going to promote this happening. In fact, I think that the whole Pokemon situation, because people kept talking about how much these Pokemon cards are worth and, you know, it's gone viral. I think that that's why a lot of them get stolen. I worry about this for funeral homes. A 58-year-old man in Florida, of course, named Christopher Johnson, is looking at felony charges after he allegedly stole a mortuary stretcher and cot cover worth $7,100.
3: Oh, wow. I didn't realize they were worth that much.
2: You have no idea, from a local funeral home. I didn't either. It sounds strange, but he is connected to a string of similar thefts. These quotations are stretching, pardon the pun, across four states. To bring him down, it took a multi-agency task force spanning Alabama, Georgia, Florida, and South Carolina. One of these tools, a flock camera.
4: Oh, oh wow. Gosh.
2: As incredibly invasive as they are, they helped solve this crime. Apparently, the investigation's still ongoing, but police believe that he may have stolen more mortuary stretchers from other places. He's also been arrested for this exact same thing before 2 years ago. It's unclear why, but apparently he just gets the resale market. There's a resale market on stretchers for mortuaries. I'm telling you, there's a whole racket here.
3: That's so weird. Who wants that?
2: Apparently, no. Other funeral homes.
3: Oh, the black market for stretchers.
2: I had no idea. Don't carry them. Cost $7,100. But wait, there's more from Dallas.
4: That is crazy.
2: I know.
4: All right. Snoop Dogg is hiring a professional ice cream taster. $10,000 a month.
3: Let me sign up.
4: The position is with Dr. Bombay, his ice cream company.
2: He was your primary years ago.
4: He was the doctor on Bewitched. Oh. He launched this with his son in 2023. In a new video, Snoop announced the search, saying, "I'm hiring an international ice cream taster at Dr. Bombay." 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
2: I just thought of the meanest joke.
3: What?
2: I'm going to have Aaron do school pickup today.
3: Uh-huh.
2: And I'm going to call my kids and be like, "Guys, you won't believe who's here."
4: Oh, Kincaid, that's horrible.
2: He only takes cash. "Guys, I only have enough money for me. Hi, I'd like," and they'll scream, "No, Dad."
4: That's awful. 10 grand a month, though, to eat ice cream.
3: It's not bad.
4: You know it.
2: When you eat ice cream cones, I chew my ice cream. I chew giant chunks off my ice cream. I've always done that since I was a kid.
4: You don't lick it?
2: Nope.
4: Oh, mm-mm. I love to lick it.
3: Yeah, me too. I don't lick it, let it melt in my mouth.
4: Me too.
3: Now, unless the ice cream's got little like brownie batter I'll chew that.
2: Well, good morning to other people who freeze their teeth by chewing their ice cream. Hi, you're my people.
4: So you literally bite into your ice cream.
3: Yeah, I can never do that. My teeth are too sensitive. I would send like the pain, like a sting. You know,
2: right. I have no pain.
3: Too cold.
2: I have no pain. I almost said I have no soul. Lauren, I have no soul. Oh. I can bite ice cream.
4: He bites his ice cream.
2: Kids, the back of the truck fell open. All this ice cream's falling on the road. All the neighbors are, "You guys, I wish you were here. This is crazy."
4: Stop it.
2: Kids.
4: Aww. All right. Lauren's about to talk about something that all of us college football fans are going, "What?"
3: Yes. This makes me so mad. And if you're a college football fan, unless you're an LSU fan, it's going to make you mad too. Because college football just got a whole lot messier. So a Louisiana judge has ruled that LSU can put former NFL players on its roster.
2: Wow.
3: Even though the SEC has rules that say that those players shouldn't be eligible to compete. So the decision centers around players who thought their college careers were over, signed with the NFL, got cut, and now want to return to college football. So two of those players, former Ole Miss standouts, Daquan Harris and Xavier Harris. Now, Ole Miss is where Lane Kiffin, of course, used to be the coach. And then there was all that drama and he went over to LSU at the end there. Anyway, so they played with Lane Kiffin there at Ole Miss. They declared for the NFL, and they got cut right before the season starts. So they wanted to come back and play for Lane Kiffin, but now at LSU. there was all these things saying, you know, because they left and they declared for the NFL, they shouldn't be allowed to do that. But now a judge has ruled that they are able to, and they are committed to play for LSU and were granted a court injunction allowing them to suit up in 2026. So this season, we will see two NFL players playing college football on LSU.
2: Hi there, non-sports guy here. Do they have to enroll in the college?
3: Nope. I don't think so. I mean, what? Maybe. But I mean, I know there's a lot. I know, like, sometimes, like, when you get, like, redshirted your freshman year, you're still there your senior year playing, but you're not really taking
4: any
3: classes or anything.
4: Yeah, you don't go to class or anything.
2: So, this is crazy, because I saw Tom Brady at orientation.
3: He's coming back.
2: This is so...
3: Imagine if Tom Brady went to go play with Bill Belichick one more time, but for college.
2: This is going to throw the entire thing into chaos.
4: It's already messed up. The whole portal thing.
3: That and the NIL.
4: Gosh.
3: Well, so the SEC is not happy about it. In fact, the conference has already filed a lawsuit against LSU and head coach Lane Kiffin, Mr. Drama, arguing that the school shouldn't be allowed to bring former professional players back onto college rosters. The SEC says its member schools agreed to the rule and it plans to keep fighting to enforce it.
2: Kids, you won't believe this. Four different retired NFL players fell out of this ice cream truck. They're all playing for LSU.
3: Lane Kiffin got them all back in.
4: Hey, did you see the thing this weekend? I think Nick Saban's got a book coming out.
3: In a documentary.
4: Yeah, and he talks about how Lane Kiffin, he tried to warn everybody at Alabama that he was always going to be hitting on the college girls.
3: Yeah. Oh, yeah. He's a mess, Lane Kiffin.
4: Wow.
3: And the drama that this man caused at the end of this season, of last season, and now this season, he better pray that LSU is just like this star-studded, amazing team that basically goes undefeated.
4: Exactly.
3: I was watching the GT and a Colorado University game last night, and at halftime, they went breaking news, and it was about this story, and even all the football announcers just said, they're like, this is just absolute ludicrous.
4: Well, they're going to have to institute some kind of rule that says, hey, if once you leave and decide you want to go play in the draft, or go to the draft and play in the NFL, you're not coming back to the college.
3: Yeah, you can't. No. Yeah. But wait, that's all.
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6: Good Friday to you for today. An outside chance of a pop-up cooling storm. Apart from any of those, continued sunny and hot with highs mainly middle 90s, feeling like 105 plus. Similar heat comes tomorrow, but a better chance for a few storms to punctuate the day. And any of those will help with some cooling. That's for Sunday and Labor Day, highs working back to the 80s from the First Alert Forecast Center. I'm WECT Chief Meteorologist Gannon Medwick.
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9: But yet she is. You're about to hear betrayed trust in the form of My Little Secret coming up.

0: Kate in Dallas. Shh. My little secret.
1: My little secret is I lost a best friend because I was trying to help her out and give her good advice.
2: Oh.
3: Oh.
2: Sometimes people, you think they need help. What was it you tried to tell her?
3: And they don't want to listen. No. So.
1: Exactly. Well, she has become a fan of procedures like on her face, like Botox and filler and microdermabrasion and all that kind of stuff. But she gets it all the time, and she's starting not to look like her. She's starting to look crazy. She's starting to look plastic.
3: She's overtoxing.
1: She's overtoxing.
3: Yeah.
1: Like, she's starting to look bad.
2: And what's crazy is a good medical professional will tell you, hey, you don't really need this.
3: Yeah, you do it in moderation. Mm-hmm. Like, I love Botox, but I mean, I do it and then I wait quite a while before I do it again.
2: But I guess the unscrupulous ones will just take your money and just let you go time after time.
3: Of course they will. Mm.
1: I'm sure.
2: So what was her reaction when you sat her down saying, honey, you look amazing. You don't need this. Was she just like, did she stare at you? Did she get up and leave? What was that initial reaction?
1: She looked at me completely shocked and then told me she doesn't want to be my friend anymore.
2: Wow.
3: Oh, wow.
1: Yeah.
3: So, okay. So you guys aren't friends.
1: We're not friends.
3: And what about your other friends? Do they know why is that your secret? Your other friends don't know why y'all aren't friends anymore?
2: Or are you ashamed things just backfired?
1: Well, no, she swore me to secrecy. And so I can't tell anyone anything that's been going on. So when people ask me why we're not friends anymore, I don't even know what to tell them.
2: That's interesting because I'm sorry, if your friend contract is null and void, do you owe her that secrecy?
1: Right?
2: There's an argument to be said there. If somebody you try to be helpful and they're just nasty and mean, should you have to keep your end of the bargain?
1: Right.
3: For my own self-worth, mm-hmm. I would, because I told her at a good time, hey, I'm not saying a word about this. So now that it's a bad time, I'm not going to lash out with her secrets. I wouldn't, but that's just me.
2: How much does it cost to rent one of those planes that have a sign on the back in the air?
3: They have it at the golf tournaments. Hundreds of dollars.
2: Okay, how much? I think it would be prudent to do that over her workplace during the lunch hour. Well, I'm sorry. You were just trying to be nice. And we've all known people who go over the top on that.
3: Here's something I wonder.
2: Yes.
3: I wonder what she has told the other friends as to why y'all aren't friends anymore.
2: I bet you she said that you have a drug problem.
3: Oh, my Lord.
1: Oh, my goodness gracious.
3: Well, I hope she didn't say that.
2: No.
3: I mean,
1: I hope so, too.
2: And, that, and you're good. That's not true, is it?
1: No, my
2: okay,
1: God.
2: Okay, no.
3: Yeah.
4: Oh, this is a fun group.
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11: College Road looks pretty slow on the southbound side from North Chase Parkway. Then you're crying where traffic gets on from eastbound I-40 toward MLK. There's a collision, so watch out for this on College Road northbound just after Shipyard Boulevard. It's causing jammed up traffic from Holly Tree Road.
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independence. Think I could tell you that first sentence, but then I'm lost. I can't begin to count the theories

0: buckle up and have her back by 10. 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Drive safe.
1: Good morning and thanks for listening. It's Kincaid and it's Dallas and I'm going to be excited.
2: There's a new double-decker bus in Tokyo and it lets tourists eat unlimited conveyor belt sushi.
1: Oh, so you're driving around while the sushi goes around? I'm on board.
2: So they take you on a tour. You get on this double-decker tour bus. They take you all over the city, all around the place. The chefs are actually on the lower deck making the sushi and they put it on the conveyor belt and it comes up and goes around to all the passengers on the top deck.
3: Okay, so have you guys ever been to a conveyor belt sushi place?
1: Yes.
2: He loves them.
3: I love it because I couldn't tell how long they had been sitting there, how many people might have touched it, coughed on it, sneezed. I don't know.
1: Try to put it back when they go, oh no, that's salmon. I want a tuna.
3: Yeah.
2: I'm not a sushi eater, but unless it's like, you know, a California roll with avocado.
1: You like the Taryn, yeah.
2: I'm not eating something that's been sitting out and it's passed a bunch of people's mouth and nose.
3: Guys, a new sushi place just opened up right across the street from me. They have snow crab sushi. Oh my God, it's the best thing I've ever had.
1: Well, we got to go for real.
3: Yes, you have to.
1: Go. We call the revolving sushi place near. We want to go, but we call it revolving sushi. I don't know why we just call it that. So.
2: Well, the sushi bush. Bus.
3: The sushi bush?
2: How much have I had to drink? The sushi. I can't even say it now. Anyways, this bus starts in October, so if you're going headed to Tokyo,
3: get on the bus.
2: Get on the bus.
1: Thank you, Dallas. Good job.
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1: Your dish is on the way.
2: Eric Church gave us a big teaser yesterday on social media. We'll talk about that. We're going to talk about the highest grossing concert in history. That has happened. And we have an update on the Wheel of Fortune guy. Holy cow. It's going to be crazy. We'll talk about it coming up during the dish.
10: I ain't heard you laugh like that in a long time. I wonder if it stopped this world like it did mine just now.

0: Dallas's Dish.
1: Eric Church shared a short teaser on social media yesterday. It had behind-the-scenes stage footage with Thursday's date, September 10th, over his song, On the Road.

0: That is a tease.
1: That is such a tease, and I am so into that. It sounds so good.
0: Clear your throat.
2: It sounds very Bruce Springsteen.
1: Doesn't it, though? Yes. That's exactly what I was thinking.
2: When he did that yell, I thought that was Bruce for a minute.
1: Yes. Years ago, you will not remember this, but there was a band called John Cafferty and the Beaver Brown Band.
0: I remember this, yeah.
1: That's who it sounds like.
3: On the dark side.
1: Oh, yeah. Pull that up. I want you to fight on the dark side, and let's compare, and I'll talk about other things while you do that.
0: Dallas, from what movie? Eddie and the Cruisers,
1: yes, mm-hmm. which I saw many times. David Allan Coe passed away in April at the age of 86. Yesterday, his team announced that his final album will be released next month on October 16th. It's called A Million Reasons. It was actually recorded in 2017. It's a new version of You Never Even Call Me By My Name, which is out now. Okay, you got the John Cafferty?
0: What's funny, when this movie came out, everybody thought this was Bruce Springsteen.
1: Exactly.
2: Very similar.
1: But that sounds just like the Eric Church there at the beginning. Wow. Alan Jackson's final show is the highest grossing concert in history.
2: Wow.
1: $34.729 million in a single night.
0: That's a way to go out.
1: It's also the first single show concert to make over $30 million.
0: Congratulations.
1: That is huge.
2: That's amazing.
1: Good Lord. Okay. We finally know what the story is with the Wheel of Fortune announcer, Jim Thorne.
0: The allegations are just disturbing.
1: I don't even really know how to talk about this on the air, I swear. Okay, so apparently he had his laptop open on this flight, and he was chatting on a support site with people that are pedophiles.
2: Oh, it's worse than I thought.
0: Yeah.
2: I thought he was just going to, be doing something to himself in public that you shouldn't be doing.
1: Thorne's lawyer says that he's been active in suicide prevention advocacy ever since losing a close relative to suicide 2 years ago. He apparently meant to visit a suicide prevention chat room, but was mistakenly sent to the site because it has a similar URL.
0: But also apparently he was there for close to 50 minutes on that site. There's a lot of questions.
1: The attorney said he immediately left the page once he realized what it was about. Mm. And she added, there's nothing like that on the site. And Thornton has never viewed, downloaded, or consumed anything related to children.
0: It's messy.
2: It's messy.
1: While he was on the page, a fellow passenger took pictures and showed them to the crew. Cops were waiting for him when the plane landed, but as his attorney once again pointed out, he was not arrested or charged with any crimes. TMZ posted the pictures that got Thornton in trouble. There doesn't appear to be anything incriminating in the conversation, but TMZ did note that he was in the chat room for at least 57 minutes. He was there long enough for that woman to notice what was going on, or whoever took the pictures and was very concerned. I normally never hardly pay attention to what somebody's doing beside me.
0: I can't help it. I do.
1: Well, it's because you're a voyeur.
2: I don't either. I'm very much mind my own business.
1: Me too. I'm into my own thing, but if somebody's on something for 57 minutes and even one glance, mm-hmm. and you see something disturbing, mm-hmm. you're going to keep looking.
0: Yeah.
2: But I thought they said there was nothing incriminating. So I want to know how that person saw him in this chat room and knew it was that type of chat room.
0: Maybe the chat room was titled at the top. I don't know.
1: I don't know. Photos, but what
0: it's,
1: a
0: it's messy.
1: Mess.
2: Wow.
1: Just once again, private business. Even if you do advocacy
0: and you help people, on a plane? I don't know.
2: Yeah.
0: I don't know.
1: It's just one of those things that makes me go,
2: So a lot of questions.
1: Yes, a lot of questions. Yeah. And I guess it'll all be sorted out. But in the meantime, he is not on Wheel of Fortune. And I don't know if he will be back or not. I don't know how this is going to play out.
2: I'm looking at the pictures right now, and this does look like a very sketchy website that if I was sent here, I would be off within a minute. Like, this is weird.
0: If you had seen that, you would have said something.
2: Yeah, but the thing is, there's no pictures. There's nothing on the website that, like, if I were to look at that at a quick glance, I'd be like, he's doing that. It almost looks like a coding website. Like, it's it looks like he's almost like coding. It's weird.
1: Mm. Oh, wow. Yeah. Well, I'm sure that there will be more to come with this story for sure. I'm Dallas, and that's The Dish.
0: Thank you, Dallas.
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20: If you're on College Road, the delays have gotten a lot heavier. There's an accident going northbound after Shipyard Boulevard. It's very slow from after Mohican Trail out of Monkey Junction toward that point. The causeway is pretty slow out of Belleville after 133 around toward 421. Bert Dixon, right now traffic.
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21: Good Friday to you for today. An outside chance of a pop-up cooling storm. Apart from many of those, continued sunny and hot with highs mainly middle 90s, feeling like 105 plus. Similar heat comes tomorrow, but a better chance for a few storms to punctuate the day, and any of those will help with some cooling. That's for Sunday and Labor Day, highs working back to the 80s from the First Alert Forecast Center. I'm WECT Chief Meteorologist Gannon Medwick.
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0: 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It's an annual tradition going into Labor Day weekend. The most insane places you went into. Labor. 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
2: Years and years and years ago, I worked at a radio station, and I, you know, was the lowest guy on the totem pole of employees. So I worked all weekend through the entire Labor Day weekend.
1: Right.
2: I worked every day. That's just
1: been
2: what
1: there,
2: we did.
1: Done that.
2: Okay,
1: yeah.
2: You get it, Dallas. And so we did. It was the most amazing weekend. Now, keep in mind, okay, I'm 18 years old. We did this thing called an in Labor Day weekend, where we gave away, it was actually really cool. We gave away diaper bags and stuff and diapers and, you know, stuff and baby supplies to anybody. We just took your word for it back in the day to anybody who just said, I'm going into labor. Hi. And so all these women would call in and all weekend randomly, you'd hear them out of breath. And for any other weekend, you go, what's going on? But they would be going into labor, and they'd call to win the prize. It was the most amusing thing ever.
1: Even if they weren't really going into labor, just the fact that they would call or pretend that they were going
2: into labor. We had them fake it. I definitely knew that some of them were faking it.
1: And maybe some of them were pregnant, and they needed the stuff anyway.
2: Oh, exactly.
1: Yeah.
2: You don't know. No, you never know. But still, and I just found that fascinating. So we sort of resurrected a tradition, and we have nothing for you. Because, listen, times is tough.
1: Mm-hmm.
2: But we'd like to hear from you going into Labor Day weekend. Where was the most unique, strange place that you went into labor? Like, I was at Target. I remember what aisle it was. I was buying cereal. Splash!
1: Oh.
2: Water broke.
3: Cowabunga!
1: Wow.
2: Let's go surfing now.
1: Yeah.
2: But yeah. Or even not your water broke, but you could just tell. It was like, I felt this sharp, intense pain. I doubled over.
1: That was my question, because I've never birthed a child, but
2: that's not what I heard.
3: Even a baby.
1: So, can you be in labor without your water breaking?
2: Oh yeah.
1: Okay.
2: Yeah, you can totally. You can be in labor and not even know it.
1: Really?
2: Erin had no idea. Erin thought it was. I've said this with Xander. She thought she had a stomach ache and then with Miles, she was. Didn't even know she was dilated the whole thing.
1: What?
2: And we went in there. They're like, "You're ready to go." What? And it was bizarre. She just, some people just don't even know.
1: Oh, wow.
2: And that's why you hear those stories. It's like, I just thought I had indigestion, went to the bathroom. And
1: had a baby.
2: Exactly. Because they don't feel it.
1: That's
2: women are
1: so
2: like that.
1: Interesting.
3: Oh, wow.
1: I can only be so lucky.
2: Lauren, aren't you excited for the future?
3: No, I'm not.
2: You're so excited. You don't
3: My
2: know
3: stomach this. Gets upset by the slightest little thing.
2: We got this message. This is gold. I've never had a kid. However, I did grow up thinking that every Labor Day, that's when all the women who were pregnant went into labor. Brilliant.
1: I got to tell
3: you. That's amazing.
1: I probably thought that once or twice when I was a child.
2: That's what it is.
1: Yeah.
2: So, where was maybe you have multiple kids, but where did you go into labor that you know, was out of the ordinary, that you were just out somewhere having lunch? It's like, oh, I got to go. I'm in labor. Where were you? Join the conversation here. You can call or text. Hold on.
3: Clear the throat. Are you going into labor?
2: My throat went into labor.
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1: Going into Labor Day weekend, it's an annual tradition on the show. You tell us about the most exotic places that you went into labor, like Target or wherever. Sarah, good morning. It's Kincaid and Dallas. Where did you go into labor?
2: So I worked up until 42 weeks, exactly.
1: Why?
2: Because I had a job where I could sit, and I was like, why not? Why take the time off when I could just work and then hopefully go into labor?
1: Okay. Make that money.
2: Yeah. And so my child did not want to come, though. So I worked up until 42 weeks, exactly. And then I went home, and I was supposed to be induced 2 days later. Well, I was at home, and I decided it was the perfect time to clean my whole entire house. Of course, obviously.
1: That's what one does.
2: You do. Yeah. And so it wasn't the place in labor, but I definitely, I was at home, and I was like, oh, whatever. It's just a little cramp. Mm-hmm. It's not contraction.
1: Mm-mm.
2: Then they were less than 5 minutes apart,
1: mm-hmm.
2: and my husband comes upstairs, and he was like, was that another one? They're that close? We need to go!
1: Yep. That's how I was with Erin. She had no idea, but I had to be the one to tell her. Also, did you stubbornly finish cleaning your house because you didn't want to leave a dirty house?
2: Oh, of course.
1: Yeah,
2: of course. I was making banana bread. I was doing all
1: crazy. Y'all are crazy baking.
3: Oh, wow.
1: Or baked goods.
3: Awesome.
1: Thank you so much for the call. I appreciate it. Lisa, good morning. You went into labor where?
4: Good morning. It's funny you said Target because that's exactly where it happened. It was my eighth baby. Okay.
1: Eight.
4: So I had a lot of experience in having babies. A lot of friends had babies. And my 12-year-old daughter was so excited for the baby coming. And she had just asked me that morning, Mom, what happens if your water breaks in public? And I'm like, that never happens. That's just on the movies. That never happens. So I had an OBGYN appointment that morning, and they told me it was looking like the baby was going to come early, and this was in November. So mm-hmm. I decided to run some Christmas shopping.
3: Well, sure you did.
5: Yeah.
4: Like November 20th, and I'm like, because I have a kid. I'm like, I got to get this Christmas shopping done because the baby's going to come early.
1: You got seven other kids, yes.
4: Yeah. So I'm in Target, and this is back when kids like Hulk. So I had a big Hulk blanket, a big Hulk stuffed Hulk pillow, so big, huge.
1: By the way, she's not in the bathroom. She lives in a gymnasium with eight kids. So that's what you're hearing.
3: No kidding.
4: Big, huge bags on each hand, walking out of Target, 9 months pregnant. I turned my ankle slightly, so I kind of lurched forward, and I stood up, and my pants were soaking wet, and everybody in the parking lot was gasping, saying, oh, my gosh, are you okay? And I was like, I'm okay. Walking to the car. My water had broken.
1: Wow. Wow. Target. You had a Target baby. Target baby. That's crazy. Yeah. Eight.
3: Wow.
1: Eight.
3: Did you have all eight, or did you have C-sections? Yeah. Did you?
4: No, they were all natural. I had two of them at home, actually.
3: Wow. What? With no painkillers?
4: And I was like, I'm not ready for this baby. He's coming early, so I have to do the laundry. And my daughter's like, we have to go to the hospital. And I was like, no, I got to wash the clothes. I got to get things ready.
1: All right. You know what? I'm going to let you go because I know you got to change the oil on that club wagon you drive to get the eight kids off. Thank you so much. Have a great week. Get some rest, Lisa. No more.
5: Yeah. Wow.
1: Wow.
3: Eight kids.
1: Jessica. Jessica, don't be like thrown off by the eight kids here, okay?
6: Actually, I'm not because I given birth to seven, but I have
3: to. Oh my goodness! What?
6: This must be the theme this morning, but yeah, so this was back in 2010, and my son is currently 17, and he was premature. My water broke at 34 weeks. It was a ritual American Idol at 8. And so about 8:15, I was upset because I was like, wait a minute, did I just tinkle on myself? And I'm like, okay. I go back to watch it. I lay down. I wake up at 1 in the morning in excruciating pain. Did not know that my water had broken. And all of a sudden, I am just bent over doggy style, like pounding the stairs at the house, and I barely made it to the hospital. And when I pulled my son out, I had to literally throw him to my feet.
1: Wow.
6: I'm an anesthesiologist, and they're still trying to give me like an epidural with no doctor.
1: Wow.
6: And it was just a wild experience. But yeah, all of mine were natural. No epidurals.
3: Wow.
1: Seven.
3: How old is the youngest?
6: She's 11. She's the only girl out of all five boys.
1: That's a lot. That's a lot, girl.
6: Yeah.
3: Okay, yeah, we just talked to two women, and between them, they have 15 kids. Yep.
5: What are the odds?
1: Thank you. Jessica,
3: impressed.
1: Please relax this weekend. And again, you go get that oil change in the club wagon. Oh, no.
3: Man.
1: That's a lot of kids. Allie, how many kids do you have?
7: I have two.
1: Okay, good. Okay. Right.
3: Wow. 2, 4, 6, 8.
1: Seriously, prime number children.
7: I don't think I could handle any more than two.
1: It's crazy. I can't. 8 and 7. I can't even fathom. Good for them. But where were you when you went into labor? Right.
7: It actually wasn't me. It was actually my mother when she was pregnant with me. She actually went into labor at Sonny's Barbecue.
3: Oh, my Lord.
1: What?
7: Yeah,
1: do you know
7: she
1: what
7: was making sure she...
1: What was she eating? Well, I'm sorry. What was she eating from Sonny's?
7: I'm pretty sure it was a pulled pork sandwich.
3: Yeah.
7: Maybe that's not so much.
3: Wow.
1: That's incredible. Yeah. And I'm sure she went back there. Now, I have questions. Did she ever tell you, like, did she finish the meal? Did she pay the bill?
7: Oh, absolutely.
1: Yeah, she finished the meal.
7: Oh, absolutely. She finished that meal. She wasn't leaving. Everybody in there was freaking out, trying to step around. She said, leave me alone. She finished that meal. Oh, yeah, absolutely.
1: My wife would do the same thing, too. Thank you so much for the call. I appreciate it. Thank you. I haven't even looked. I'm sorry. I haven't looked
5: at
1: a single text.
5: The texts are incredible.
3: Oh, my
1: gosh. Lauren, go. Speed round.
5: Oh, my God. Wait, I just lost the one that I wanted. Hold on. I saw one. Somebody was on horseback riding when they went into labor. Wow.
3: Oh, my Lord. I went into labor with my third child in the waiting room while my husband was getting his vasectomy.
5: No.
1: The irony of that.
3: Oh, my God.
5: I went into labor on horseback. I called my doctor, and he said to get here now, so you're gonna have the baby in the or you're gonna have the baby in the woods. And I debated, but ended up going to the hospital.
1: Oh, baby in the woods sounds peaceful.
3: Oh my gosh. My mom and dad had 12 kids, 6 boys, 6 girls, and the last two was a set of twins, me and my twin brother.
5: Wow.
3: Wait, that was just a number of kids. That's crazy.
5: This one is one of my biggest fears. I was sitting on the toilet and I could not figure out why I couldn't stop peeing. It was because my water had broke.
1: Thank you. Thank you to everyone this morning.
3: What some great texts and calls.
1: Seriously, I lost count. It takes a village because y'all got a ton.
3: Well, they had one.
1: That's what I'm saying.
3: Yes,
1: we're running a small town this morning.
3: We talked to two women that have an entire basketball team.
1: 15 between the two. Thank you for the calls. I appreciate you listening.
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20: Cape Fear weather from the Window World of the Port City Weather Center.
25: Good Friday to you for today. An outside chance of a pop-up cooling storm. Apart from any of those, continued sunny and hot with highs mainly middle 90s, feeling like 105 plus. Similar heat comes tomorrow, but a better chance for a few storms to punctuate the day. And any of those will help with some cooling. That's for Sunday and Labor Day. Highs working back to the 80s from the First Alert Forecast Center. I'm WECT Chief Meteorologist Gannon Medwick.
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0: Kincaid in Dallas every morning.
1: When we get back, a Walmart employee has gone on a rant. And I'm sorry, I was just distracted by this piece of audio you're going to hear. Dude, take a breath. Did you hear this?
3: I haven't heard it.
1: Okay, no. You're going to hear it next. It's on the radio.

0: Dallas. Every morning. Every morning.
1: Kincaid and Dallas, who's in the wrong? Is it the customer? The old expression, it's no longer the customer is always right. The customer sometimes is very much just insane. Or is it the employee at Walmart on the rant?
2: This guy that came up to me with his son, and he said that he was just looking for a Flash costume for him for Halloween, and I told him that they're going to have him at the front in the seasonal section where the rest of the Halloween stuff at. He looked at me and was like, we just checked from over there, and all we was able to find was Spider-Man and Batman costumes. Can you double check it? And I was like, all right, cool. So I went on my phone to check and see if they had any Flash costumes for him. After I got done looking it up, it said NA, not available on my phone, and I showed him like, oh, maybe they haven't stocked them up yet. Maybe for right now, all they got is the Batman and Spider-Man costumes until they bring these out.
1: Take a breath.
2: Didn't want to say, but what if they don't have it later on? That's why I'm trying to get it right now. That's why I'm asking you. Is there a way you can bring it out faster before anybody else buy it? I'm like, sir, how can I bring out the Flash costume when I literally just told you a bunch of times that we don't have the costume anywhere in the store?
1: Take a breath.
3: My Lord, did he edit that?
1: Wow. Yeah, there were two edits.
4: There had to be.
1: Still,
4: I talk fast, and that was too fast.
3: Wow.
1: So who's in the wrong? Is it the customer? Or?
4: What was he even saying? I was so focused on how fast he was talking.
3: I really didn't understand.
1: He's saying it's too early for Halloween, but here we are. It's almost Labor Day weekend.
4: No, I don't agree. I think that
1: it's 4 hours away from Labor Day.
4: You can start putting Halloween stuff out very end of August, definitely September.
1: Well, once
4: I think it's
1: starts.
4: Too early for Christmas.
1: Yeah, I think once you get close to like the majority of school starting, that's when it's okay.
4: Yeah. Like, I've already figuring out my Halloween costume this year.
1: Lauren, what do you think I want to be? Because last year I was nothing, but I might find a costume. I have a bunch of things that I can fit into that I never wore before.
4: Clay and I think about doing Cosmo and Wanda, but now that Dolly Parton died, I might do Dolly Parton. I don't know.
1: Oh, do you think we're going to see a lot of dollies?
3: Oh, you know we will.
1: Yeah.
4: And I'm going to get two balloons and shove them up my shirt.
3: Yep.
1: Marcus, save that, please. Save that.
3: Girl, I wish I could give you some of these.
4: I wish so, too.
1: I don't you wish there was like a temporary, you could like, you know, temporarily kind of like.
3: Temporary hell. I'd get rid of half of them. Like forever.
1: Is it too, honestly, Dallas, is it too much? Do you wish you could get a reduction?
3: Oh, absolutely.
1: Yeah.
3: But they're not big enough for me for the insurance to pay for it. But
1: really?
3: They're just big enough to ruin everything.
1: You know
3: what I'm saying? Like, I can't buy cute little tops because I can't fit in any of them.
1: Can't the purple medicine help?
4: I would take even half of what you have, Dallas.
3: The purple medicine. I don't know. I could rub it on them and see.
1: And that's why she's setting up her OnlyFans. That's why. Ain't a bad life when you live at Dallas is with the purple medicine.
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11: College Road is pretty slow going north as you pass by Shipyard Boulevard. You'll find some heavy delays on the southbound side of College Road near North Chase Parkway. Ordered off for heavy spots as you pass by the point where traffic gets on from eastbound I-40. But it does run better toward MLK. We're Dixon, right now traffic.
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0: Kincaid in Dallas, you've heard of gentle parenting. This is so much not that. Lauren.
1: Parents, I want to know how you feel about this. A new trend on TikTok and Instagram shows parents throwing out the kinds of mean comments kids might hear from classmates and then helping them practice responses.
0: Okay.
1: So this is a new tactic they're using to help the kids get ready for school.
2: Okay.
1: So, like, for example, parents will tell their daughter or their son, hey, your teeth are crooked. And the girl fires back. Good thing they're in my mouth and not yours. Another kid was asked what she'd say if somebody called her ugly. Her response, that's okay. My personality's doing the heavy lifting. So parents are like gently bullying
2: like
1: their
2: coaching
1: kids.
2: Coaching them.
1: Yes, saying like, hey, you've got crooked teeth. You've got glasses. They might call you four eyes. You've got braces. They're going to say something. This is what they're going to say to you and you need to fire back.
2: Shut them down.
1: Yeah.
0: Is it wrong to teach my children to say things like, you weren't planned?
2: Yeah. You're adopted. You're adopted.
0: As my mom, I mean, I had, you know, my parents were divorced, single mom, and then my mom was way over.
2: How old were you?
0: She was overweight.
2: When they got divorced.
0: Probably 11.
2: Probably Xander's
0: 11
2: age.
0: 11 or 12,
2: yeah,
0: a little bit older than Xander.
2: Yeah.
0: But then my mom would drop me off at school, and kids would go, oh, we knew it was you because your car's leaning to the left because your mom is so fat.
1: Oh.
0: They would say, oh, they were awful. They were relentless.
2: Awful.
0: They were awful. I would just stare at them and I go, please, sir, I'd like some more. That's what I would say to them because I saw that movie. And I thought it was funny. I go, please, sir, I'd like some more. And they would go, you're weird. And they'd walk away. Yes.
1: You know what? That's a great comeback, though.
2: Yeah.
1: Just
2: is that
1: take
2: all
1: it.
2: You got?
1: What else you
2: got to
1: take?
0: And then I'd cry by myself.
1: Aw.
2: Bless your heart.
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4: Kincaid and Dallas.
0: Mornings. When we get back, you're ordering breakfast. You're number 4 in line at a drive-thru. Perfect timing because what are the odds that your drive-thru order will be incorrect? We break it down. There's science. There's research.
2: Really?
0: Might even be AI. I don't know. A data center could have helped with this. But
2: okay.
0: It might help you get the right order next time. Hang on.

0: crazy how this research says that this particular fast food establishment messes up the most orders when I find them, at least the location near my house, tends to be the best, most accurate fast food place.
1: Which one is it?
0: Within five.
2: Is it Taco Bell?
0: Wait, it's better when you whisper it. What?
2: Is it Taco
0: Bell? Is it Taco Bell? Yeah, they say that Taco Bell, you're most likely to have issues with your order not being correct at Taco Bell.
1: Yep,
0: what they did.
1: I co-sign on that.
0: Do you really? 1,600 different drive-thru visits across 10 different fast food chains. I don't know where in the nation this would place, whether this was just a blanket nationwide study, but they said that chances are you 50% of orders at Taco Bell are going to be incorrect. Wendy's and Dunkin' were the runners-up, both missing 13% of items in orders. Burger King, Raising Cane's next, with 12% incorrect. Chick-fil-A and McDonald's are the best, only messing up 7% of the orders. Carl's Jr. and Hardee's, depending on what coast you're on, next to 10%, followed by KFC and Arby's, 11%.
2: I would like to know if these were, if this study was done at certain times of the day.
0: Yep.
2: Okay. So is it, you know, around lunchtime or?
0: I want to know that too. That's why I said, yep.
2: Yeah. Is it lunchtime or is it late at night?
0: Because I could see them messing up when it's very busy around dinner rush or breakfast.
1: Yeah. And I can see Dunkin' in the morning being very busy and rushing.
0: Yeah. And missing things because you never know. But at the same time, are you the kind of person, I missed it.
1: Yeah. That was an awful
0: name of the trash
1: throw.
0: Can. Sorry. Are you the kind of person, I don't do this because I feel, again, like I always, that's my personality. Wherever I am, I'm always in the way. I hate being people's ways. I don't like impeding progress. I'll grab my bag. I'll say, thank you very much. I will drive off. And if the food's not right, then it wasn't meant to be by the Lord.
1: I do the same thing because you know, when you're doing fast food like that, it's a gamble. You know that, you know, you're going to get kind of what you get. You can tell them all the time, like, oh, put in this or take this off the burger, you know, whatever it is. And then you're also usually in a rush too. I usually only eat fast food when I'm on a road trip. I'm trying to get back on the road. So same thing. It's like, all right, well, they got most of it right. Whatever.
0: And then there is my mother. Thank you. We'll sit there. Window's still down, by the way. Almost like you need to see the food you gave me.
1: Yeah.
0: And she'll go. Okay. All right. Oh, there it is. There's my. Car and gear cargo. Literally will sit there.
1: I think I have so many memories of when I was younger. My mom would do that. She would sit by the window and we would go to McDonald's every now and then. And my dad would always
2: check it.
1: My dad would always want one of the little apple pies that they would give.
0: What, they were so good.
1: Yes, they were so good. Well, they would always forget the apple pie. Oh. So my mom, after enough time of coming home with no apple pie, she would sit there in the parking lot.
0: Not the worst
1: and go,
0: than when your wife forgets
1: and go,
0: your pie.
1: Oh, they forgot the apple pie again. Park, go into the store, show the receipt, and get the apple pie. And I would hate that. I'd be like, Mom, let's go.
0: Have you ever
1: had? So I just don't do it.
0: I had an unnamed fast food place. I brought the food home to my kids, and I went back, and I realized I didn't have the food. And I went back, and I had the receipt, but they're like, well, where's the food? Well, my children are eating their food, but we don't have the nuggets that went with it. I really needed you to bring the entire bag back.
1: What?
2: Oh, are you serious?
0: I said, but I placed the food down and my kids are hungry, so they're having their burger, but I just didn't get the nuggets. Mm. Well, I needed the complete order. And I said, but it wasn't complete.
2: Oh, my.
0: And finally, he finally then goes, all right, I'm almost like he's doing me a favor. I'm going to give you this now, but next time. I need you to bring the whole complete order.
1: I'm like, fast food restaurants can afford to give you your missing fries or whatever it is.
0: To which I said, you mean the incomplete order?
2: Yeah.
0: And he closed
2: the window.
0: Have
2: said there won't be a next time because I won't be back.
0: Oh, he knows I'm going to be back. Oh.
2: Something kind of similar to that with y'all talking about people sitting there at the window until, you know, looking at the food and because you want to do it in front of them.
1: Yeah.
2: Do y'all ever go through the ATM? And I do this all the time. And so I'll get my money and I sit there and I count it in front of the camera.
0: Oh,
1: I can't tell you the last time I truly use an ATM.
2: Oh, yeah. I stop at the ATM all the time because I love cash. And
0: I gamble at casinos.
2: Yeah. And so, but I'll sit there and I'll be like, okay, 20, 40, 68. And I like do it in front of the camera.
0: Why
2: like,
0: look,
2: I'm just showing you just in case it's short. Bless you.
0: Thank you.
2: Then they know that they didn't give me the right.
0: That's so funny. You'll go, that's odd to sit there.
2: Isn't that odd?
0: That's odd.
2: I did it yesterday. I stopped and got cash out of the ATM, and I was like, okay, well, let me show
0: this
2: you.
0: This is why criminals literally hover behind those things and wait for you to and snatch your money.
1: Yeah, you're out and there they're just, trying to get your pin.
0: Because Dallas is just fanning her cash around like when she used to dance.
1: Yeah, you're making it rain up there.
0: Why are you
1: like,
0: doing
1: look,
0: that
1: look
0: still?
1: Look at all these hundreds I just got.
0: Hey, Dallas, you're no longer at the Pink Pony Club. Stop it. Please stop it. So, hey, a question for you this morning, and that would be, what place did you have to go to? And you literally had to defend yourself to get your order, to get your missing item. Like you, it felt like you were on trial.
1: Yeah.
0: You had a similar experience, like me with my chicken nuggets for my kids. Where were you? And then did you finally get it? And of course, we say we're never going to go back. You went back.
1: Oh, we always do. Yeah. We always get an order messed up when we DoorDash, and then we always have to take a picture and be like, look, this is missing, and they refund you just for that one order. And we always say, this is the last time. Mm-hmm. No, we order it again.
0: We always forgive the ones we love, even if they mess up repeatedly.
2: I'm not the only one. Somebody else counts their cash. Thank you.
0: Also, let's hear from the cash counters outside, too.
2: Thank like you, 3390.
0: Our former Pink Pony Club employees.
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0: Kincaid and Dallas. 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We role play where she's my wife and I pretend that she's having an affair and I know and she doesn't care and she's breaking my heart. I'm like, I didn't agree to this open marriage. You did. It's only open on one side.
1: Wow.
0: You know, I'd like to close this marriage, but you think a gaping hole is fine. 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
1: 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I don't know these crazy couple. 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
1: Kincaid in Dallas, you picked a great time to find us. Thank you for listening to our show. I love fast food. I am an aficionado of the fast food world. I have every, and this is embarrassing. Look at my phone real quick. Then we'll take your calls right now on how you had to defend your order when they missed something and you had to go back and literally, like, you're in court, had to defend it to get your food that you paid for. Look at my, I mean, look at these. Lauren, look. These are all fast food places.
2: Oh, that's sad.
1: No, it's, I have every app. I have three different pages
2: that
1: on my phone.
2: Clog your phone up with too much space?
1: No.
2: Kincaid.
1: No, you've got to use the apps because that's where all the coupons are now. They're on the apps and you're going to get better deals.
3: What you need to do is cook at the house.
2: Did you rename that section in your phone the Chungus Box?
1: No, it's not the Chungus Box. It just says food. It says food. Evan, good morning. It's Kincaid and it's Dallas and it's you. Did they get your order wrong or were you a money counter at the ATM like Dallas is?
4: So actually, I got forgotten about at the drive-thru.
1: How did they forget? They just left you there at the window?
4: Yeah, I got off work late one night and I stopped at, I don't know if I'm allowed to say names or not or whatever, but I stopped at a fast food restaurant and pulled up at the microphone, sat there for a little longer than usual, then ordered my food, pulled up, paid for it, pulled around to the second window to pick up my food, and nobody was there.
1: They just left you there? And did they shut down? Did they close the restaurant? You were still there?
4: Oh, no. They finally came, and then somebody walked by the window and saw me, and they were like, what are you waiting on? And I was like, I ordered food. I've already paid for it. I just haven't got the food yet. And they were like, we don't have any orders. Are you sure you didn't already get your food?
1: What?
2: Wow.
1: Do you think that employee like just took your money and had a fun night with, you know, your $11?
4: I think that it was late and they were ready to close up.
1: Yeah.
4: I say late. It was only like 9 or 9:30.
1: Evan, tell me one thing you ordered. I'll guess the restaurant.
4: A large fry. Well, large sweet tea.
3: Oh, McDonald's.
1: Chick-fil-A.
4: Yep.
1: Oh. Thank you, Evan. Appreciate it. Thank you very much. Michael, good morning. Are you counting money at the ATM? No one's counting money besides Dallas and that one.
3: Hello. Well, you need to look at the messages.
1: All right. Hi, Michael.
5: Hey, I have counted money at the ATM.
1: Oh,
3: thank you. Thank you.
5: Another thing is, and I can say this restaurant because it is closed now and it's the Wendy's. This here probably didn't help the matters none. I pull up there one day. I order my food. It's just my order. And I pull around to the window and I sat there, I don't know, a couple minutes maybe. Waiting to pay. They opened the window and said, we're sorry, so we can't complete your order. I said, what's going on? Oh, the cash register went down. I said, what the hell has the cash register got to do with that grill back there on cooking my hamburger?
1: I want my food.
5: Our cash register has went down. I said, grab a pen and piece of paper. I said, never mind. I paid the total $1.26. Here's correct change. Do you know they would not do my order?
1: They wouldn't do it.
5: The cash register was
1: because
5: there.
1: The point,
3: oh,
1: yeah, because they won't. They're so.
3: Well, no wonder they went out of
1: the
3: business.
1: The point of sale. No,
5: yeah,
1: it's crazy.
5: Like, that's got nothing to do with the doggone grill.
1: Sorry, Michael. Thank you.
3: Wow.
1: Sorry. Kayla, last call on this. Issues at the drive-thru.
6: Hey there. Yeah, I'm actually calling about the ATM.
1: Of course. Go ahead.
3: Yes.
6: Dallas, I've been waiting patiently on this because as soon as you said that, I'm driving to work this morning and I'm drinking my coffee and I about spit it out. And I said, oh, my God, somebody else does this.
3: Honey, let me tell you something. We've probably got 40 texts of people that go, yep, I do it every single time.
6: Oh, my God. How funny. I thought it was just one of those things that only I do, but I'll hold it up in front of the camera, and I'm like, hey, listen, and I'll, you know, make sure that it sees my money on the camera.
1: You're so funny.
3: I do the
1: Kayla,
3: same thing.
1: Hold on. Are you licking your fingers like a courthouse cashier?
3: Okay, well,
6: I feel so seen.
1: You're vindicated.
3: Okay, listen to this while you're on the line. We got this from someone who works at a credit union. They used to do the ATM balancing, and they said, thank you for counting in front of the camera. We would get a report if the ATM was out of balance, including too much money. They had to play investigator to figure out who was shorted, so they had to pull the videos and the receipt. So if you count your money, you're doing them a favor.
1: I had no idea.
6: Oh, yeah.
3: Yes!
2: Can they count your money for the camera?
1: Come on. This is hard. I hate this.
3: But you're not in front of the ATM.
1: I honestly, the only time I count my money is at casinos. That's it. Isn't that weird? But I don't ever do it at any other ATM.
2: This is such an old people thing because I don't count money. I never have
3: cash on me. You never get money out of the ATM.
2: Yes. No. I know because it's all... I do my, what is it called? The Apple Wallet everywhere with me now. Apple Pay.
3: But I have a lot of things that go on like... Like, I have people that do stuff at my house, and I pay them in cash.
2: Yeah.
3: So I always have to get cash out of the ATM.
1: More messages about drive-thrus. Somebody said, hi, I'm Christy. I was pregnant and ordered from Panera Bread, and the driver dropped off my food and took a picture and sent it to me, and then left with, they took the food with them when they left.
2: I have had that happen to me a few times. It's awful.
1: And she said, I was so upset and pregnant. Crazy. Oh, that's sad.
2: I wasn't upset and pregnant. I was just upset and hungry.
1: Sorry. I'm with Dallas. I count the money at the ATM. I always count my money at the ATM. I count my money at the ATM. Always count your cash at the ATM. Mm-hmm. Definitely an ATM.
2: No, no. I count your money, but you do it in front of the camera. Like- yeah.

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15: Good Friday to you. For today, an outside chance of a pop-up cooling storm. Apart from any of those, continued sunny and hot with highs mainly middle 90s, feeling like 105 plus. Similar heat comes tomorrow, but a better chance for a few storms to punctuate the day. And any of those will help with some cooling. That's for Sunday and Labor Day, highs working back to the 80s from the First Alert Forecast Center. I'm WECT Chief Meteorologist Gannon Medwick.
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2: I almost don't want to talk about this because it's going to promote this happening. In fact, I think that the whole Pokemon situation, because people kept talking about how much these Pokemon cards are worth and, you know, it's gone viral. I think that that's why a lot of them get stolen. I worry about this for funeral homes. A 58-year-old man in Florida, of course, named Christopher Johnson, is looking at felony charges after he allegedly stole a mortuary stretcher and cot cover worth $7,100.
3: Oh, wow. I didn't realize they were worth that much.
2: You have no idea, from a local funeral home. I didn't either. It sounds strange, but he is connected to a string of similar thefts. These quotations are stretching, pardon the pun, across four states. To bring him down, it took a multi-agency task force spanning Alabama, Georgia, Florida, and South Carolina. One of these tools, a flock camera.
4: Oh wow. Gosh.
2: As incredibly invasive as they are, they helped solve this crime. Apparently, the investigation is still ongoing, but police believe that he may have stolen more mortuary stretchers from other places. He's also been arrested for this exact same thing before 2 years ago. It's unclear why, but apparently he just gets the resale market. There's a resale market on stretchers for mortuaries. I'm telling you, there's a whole racket here.
3: That's so weird. Who wants that?
2: Apparently, no. Other funeral homes.
3: Oh, the black market for stretchers.
2: I had no idea. Don't carry them. Cost $7,100. But wait, there's more from Dallas.
4: That is crazy.
2: I know.
4: All right. Snoop Dogg is hiring a professional ice cream taster. $10,000 a month.
3: Let me sign up.
4: The position is with Dr. Bombay, his ice cream company.
2: He was your primary years ago.
4: He was the doctor on Bewitched. Oh. He launched this with his son in 2023. 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
2: I just thought of the meanest joke.
3: What?
2: I'm going to have Aaron do school pickup today.
3: Uh-huh.
2: And I'm going to call my kids and be like, "Guys, you won't believe who's here."
4: Oh, Kincaid, that's horrible.
2: He only takes cash. "Guys, I only have enough money for me. Hi." And they'll scream, "No, Dad."
4: That's awful. 10 grand a month, though, to eat ice cream.
3: It's not bad.
4: You know it.
2: When you eat ice cream cones, I chew my ice cream. I chew giant chunks off my ice cream. I've always done that since I was a kid.
4: You don't lick it?
2: Nope.
4: Oh, I love to lick it.
3: Yeah, me too. I lick it, let it melt in my mouth.
4: Me too.
3: Now, unless the ice cream's got little like brownie batter I'll chew that.
2: Well, special good morning to other people who freeze their teeth by chewing their ice cream. Hi, you're my people.
4: So you literally bite into your ice cream.
3: Yeah, I can never do that. My teeth are too sensitive. I would send like a sting, you know?
2: Right. I have no pain.
3: Too cold.
2: I have no pain. I almost said I have no soul. Lauren, I have no soul. Oh. I can bite ice cream.
4: He bites his ice cream.
2: Kids, the back of the truck fell open. All this ice cream's falling on the road. All the neighbors are... You guys, I wish you were here. This is crazy.
4: Stop it.
2: Kids.
3: Aww.
4: All right. Lauren's about to talk about something that all of us college football fans are going, what?
3: Yes. This makes me so mad. And if you're a college football fan, unless you're an LSU fan, it's going to make you mad too. Because college football just got a whole lot messier. So a Louisiana judge has ruled that LSU can put former NFL players on its roster.
2: Wow.
3: Even though the SEC has rules that say that those players shouldn't be eligible to compete. So the decision centers around players who thought their college careers were over, signed with the NFL, got cut, and now want to return to college football. So two of those players, former Ole Miss standouts, Daquan Harris and Xavier Harris. Now, Ole Miss is where Lane Kiffin, of course, used to be the coach. And then there was all that drama. And he went over to LSU at the end there. Anyway, so they played with Lane Kiffin there at Ole Miss. They declared for the NFL, and they got cut right before the season starts. So they wanted to come back and play for Lane Kiffin, but now at LSU. there was all these things saying, you know, because they left and they declared for the NFL, they shouldn't be allowed to do that. But now a judge has ruled that they are able to, and they are committed to play for LSU and were granted a court injunction allowing them to suit up in 2026. So this season, we will see two NFL players playing college football on LSU.
2: Hi there, non-sports guy here. Do they have to enroll in the college?
3: Nope. I don't think so. I mean, maybe. But I mean, I know there's a lot. I know, like, sometimes, like, when you get, like, redshirted your freshman year,
4: right,
3: you're still there your senior year playing, but you're not really taking any classes or anything.
4: You don't go to class or anything.
2: So, this is crazy because I saw Tom Brady at orientation.
3: He's coming back.
2: This is so...
3: Imagine if Tom Brady went to go play with Bill Belichick one more time, but for college.
2: This is going. Funny. This is going to throw the entire thing into chaos.
4: It's already messed up. The whole portal thing.
3: That and the NIL.
4: Gosh.
3: Well, so the SEC is not happy about it. In fact, the conference has already filed a lawsuit against LSU and head coach Lane Kiffin, Mr. Drama, arguing that the school shouldn't be allowed to bring former professional players back onto college rosters. The SEC says its member schools agreed to the rule and it plans to keep fighting to enforce it.
2: Kids, you won't believe this. Four different retired NFL players fell out of this ice cream truck. They're all playing for LSU.
3: Lane Kiffin got them all back in.
4: Hey, did you see the thing this weekend? I think Nick Saban's got a book coming out.
3: In a documentary.
4: Yeah, and he talks about how Lane Kiffin, he tried to warn everybody at Alabama that he was always going to be hitting on the college girls.
3: Yeah. Oh, yeah. He's a mess, Lane Kiffin.
4: Wow.
3: And the drama that this man caused at the end of this season, of last season, and now this season, he better pray that LSU is just like this star-studded, amazing team that basically goes undefeated.
4: Exactly.
3: I was watching the GT and a Colorado University game last night, and at halftime they went breaking news and it was about this story, and even all the football announcers just said, they're like, this is just absolute ludicrous.
4: Well, they're gonna have to institute some kind of rule that says, hey, if once you leave and decide you want to go play in the draft or go to the draft and play in the NFL, you're not coming back to the college.
3: Yeah, you can't. No. Yeah. But wait, that's all.
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3: You know, my mom has never had a brain freeze once ever in her life.
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3: I know. She wants one because she wants to see what everyone... She wants to know why everyone's always in so much pain from them, but she's never once in her whole entire life, even as a kid, she said she's never once gotten a brain freeze. Maybe she doesn't have a brain.
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0: us. Shh. My little secret.
1: My little secret is I lost a best friend because I was trying to help her out and give her good advice.
2: Oh.
3: Oh.
2: Sometimes people, you think they need help. What was it you tried to tell her?
3: And they don't want to listen. No. So.
1: Exactly. Well, she has become a fan of procedures like on her face, like Botox and filler and microdermabrasion and all that kind of stuff. But she gets it all the time, and she's starting not to look like her. She's starting to look crazy. She's starting to look plastic.
3: She's overtoxing.
1: She's overtoxing.
3: Yeah.
1: Like, she's starting to look bad.
2: And what's crazy is a good medical professional will tell you, hey, you don't really need this.
3: You do it in moderation. Mm-hmm. Like, that's, I love Botox, but I mean, I do it and then I wait quite a while before I do it again.
2: But I guess the unscrupulous ones will just take your money and just let you go time after time.
3: Of course they will.
1: Mm. I'm sure.
2: So what was her reaction when you sat her down saying, honey, you look amazing, you don't need this? Was she just like, did she stare at you? Did she get up and leave? What was that initial reaction?
1: She looked at me completely shocked and then told me she doesn't want to be my friend anymore.
2: Wow.
3: Oh, wow.
1: Yeah.
3: So, okay, so you guys aren't friends. Now,
1: but we're not friends.
3: And what about your other friends? Do they know why is that your secret? Your other friends don't know why y'all aren't friends anymore?
2: Or are you ashamed that things just backfired?
1: Well, no, she swore me to secrecy. And so I can't tell anyone anything that's been going on. So when people ask me why we're not friends anymore, I don't even know what to tell them.
2: That's interesting because, I'm sorry, if your friend contract is null and void, do you owe her that secrecy?
1: Right?
2: There's an argument to be said there. If somebody just, you try to be helpful and they're just nasty and mean, should you have to keep her end of the bargain?
1: Right.
3: For my own self-worth, mm-hmm. I would, because I told her at a good time, hey, I'm not saying a word about this. So now that it's a bad time, I'm not going to lash out with her secrets. I wouldn't, but that's just me.
2: How much does it cost to rent one of those planes that have a sign on the back in the air?
3: Pretty pricey. Golf tournaments? Hundreds of dollars.
2: Okay, how much? I think it would be prudent to do that over her workplace during the lunch hour. Well, I'm sorry. You were just trying to be nice. And we've all known people who go over the top on that.
3: Here's something I wonder.
2: Yes.
3: I wonder what she has told the other friends as to why y'all aren't friends anymore.
2: I bet you she said that you have a drug problem.
3: Oh, my Lord.
1: Oh, my goodness gracious.
3: Well, I hope she didn't say that.
2: No.
3: I mean,
1: I hope so, too.
2: And you're good. That's not true, is it?
1: No, my God.
2: Okay,
1: gosh,
2: I'm sorry.
3: Yeah. The show never ends. Find out what we're up to. Keep up with us on Facebook, Instagram. And hey, sometimes we get really crazy and post something on TikTok.
2: Once every 8 years.
3: Maybe.
2: Look for Kincaid and Dallas.
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7: Good Friday to you for today. An outside chance of a pop-up cooling storm. Apart from any of those, continued sunny and hot with highs mainly middle 90s, feeling like 105 plus. Similar heat comes tomorrow, but a better chance for a few storms to punctuate the day. And any of those will help with some cooling. That's for Sunday and Labor Day. Highs working back to the 80s from the First Alert Forecast Center. I'm WECT Chief Meteorologist Gannon Medwick.
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3: Well, the rest of today, just an outside chance for a storm. Hot sunshine, the main thing, with highs mainly middle 90s, feeling like 105 at times with the heat index. Expect similar heat Saturday and keep an eye out for a better chance of storms, some possibly strong through the afternoon and evening. Temps rolling back with the help of those to the 80s Sunday and Labor Day. From the First Alert Forecast Center, I'm WECT Chief Meteorologist Gannon Medwick.
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19: Well, the rest of today, just an outside chance for a storm. Hot sunshine, the main thing, with highs mainly middle 90s, feeling like 105 at times with the heat index. Expect similar heat Saturday and keep an eye out for a better chance of storms, some possibly strong for the afternoon and evening. Temps rolling back with the help of those to the 80s Sunday and Labor Day. From the First Alert Forecast Center, I'm WECT Chief Meteorologist Gannon Medwick.
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12: Well, the rest of today, just an outside chance for a storm. Hot sunshine, the main thing, with highs mainly middle 90s, feeling like 105 at times with the heat index. Expect similar heat Saturday and keep an eye out for a better chance of storms, some possibly strong through the afternoon and evening. Temps rolling back with the help of those to the 80s Sunday and Labor Day. From the First Alert Forecast Center, I'm WECT Chief Meteorologist Gannon Medwick.
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23: The rest of today, just an outside chance for a storm. Hot sunshine, the main thing, with highs mainly middle 90s, feeling like 105 at times with the heat index. Expect similar heat Saturday and keep an eye out for a better chance of storms, some possibly strong through the afternoon and evening. Temps rolling back with the help of those to the 80s Sunday and Labor Day. From the First Alert Forecast Center, I'm WECT Chief Meteorologist Gannon Medwick.
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1: I just like my coffee as coffee. 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
38: When it comes to news, we're first in country. Country news now. Brothers Osborne announced their new album, Watertown, is coming this October.
39: 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It's called Watertown.

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Cape Fear's country leader, Double Q 101. A lot of folks headed to the beach this weekend, and unfortunately, we're going to be dealing with a moderate to high risk of rip currents. 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

0: 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Back in 2023, Coe Wetzel and Ella Langley teamed up for a duet called That's Why We Fight. They are back 3 years later. Jaded is next.
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3: What's up, y'all? I'm Coe Wetzel with my new song with Ella Langley, Jaded. 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
3: 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You know, that's why we fight. And we got in the room together, and Jaded kind of came, with George Schmidt and Ernest in the room with us as well. Came really easy, and it turned out pretty good.

0: 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It's Your Music Plus, sponsored by Gusto.
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6: Cape Fear weather from the Cumulus Media Weather Center.
7: Well, the rest of today, just an outside chance for a storm. Hot sunshine, the main thing, with highs mainly middle 90s, feeling like 105 at times with the heat index. Expect similar heat Saturday and keep an eye out for a better chance of storms, some possibly strong through the afternoon and evening. Temps rolling back with the help of those to the 80s Sunday and Labor Day. From the First Alert Forecast Center, I'm WECT Chief Meteorologist Gannon Medwick.
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Ryan Fox in with the 30 biggest songs of the week on American Country Countdown, and also Sunday afternoon at 3 o'clock.

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6: There's a backup getting heavier out of downtown on northbound Market Street near Carr Avenue, or out toward College Road and MLK. Further along, there's bumper-to-bumper traffic on 17 North and toward Hempstead for a couple of miles, 2 and past 210, but it runs better and toward Woodside. We're Dixon, right now traffic.
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6: 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Brothers Osborne announced their new album, Watertown, is coming this October.
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12: Cape Fear weather from the Mr. Sparky Weather Center.
13: Hot weather will continue into Saturday with daytime high temperatures in the mid-90s, heat index values 105 degrees, plus we'll see some conditions cool off. That comes after some strong thunderstorms, particularly Saturday afternoon. Be on the lookout for the potential for severe weather. Drier and cooler conditions, though, for your Sunday and Labor Day Monday. From the First Alert Weather Forecast Center, I'm Colin Hackman.
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WQ101, I'm Barry Fox. There's a survey out that says that South Dakota has the hardest workers. I don't know about that. It says Michigan is ranked at last. North Carolina 32, South Carolina 36. Let's take another look at this.

We could put you on a plane to Las Vegas to see Riley Green. Text the national keyword HALF, H-A-L-F, half. 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
5: Market Street out of downtown, there are some brief delays northbound between College Road and MLK. After that, there's a very heavy backup in toward Hempstead for a couple of miles as you head in toward 210, but it does run better gradually in toward Woodside. Brett Dixon, right now, traffic.
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13: When it comes to news, we're first in country. Country News Now. On this Labor Day weekend, Priscilla Block reveals the side gig she worked before hitting the big time.
14: Cleaning Airbnbs. Those bachelorette parties, it was great. You'd go in there, sometimes there'd be extra food, alcohol. Let's go. I don't know if I was supposed to be taking the alcohol, but I did and I didn't care. All I'm saying is I want to be invited next time.
13: I'm Lisa Manning for Country News Now. When it comes to news, we're first in country. Country News Now. We remember Dolly Parton as the true inspiration she always was and always will be.
15: You don't ever know how it's going to be when you grow older, and so I'm glad that I'm an inspiration. People say, what advice would you give? I say, I don't give advice. I just give information, living by example, and teaching by example, I guess, is better than anything. But it's a great honor, and I'm glad that I've been helpful.
13: I'm Lisa Manning for Country News Now.
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Tomorrow morning, bright and early, it's Lainey Wilson, going to be the first celebrity guest picker of the season on College Game Day. 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
11: College Road is pretty slow northbound, approaching Holly Tree Road. At Contus, Otter off to and past MLK. Then again, briefly near North Chase Parkway. Military Cutoff has delays northbound, right around Eastwood Road, but it does run better toward Market Street. Brett Dixon, right now.
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20: Cape Fear weather from the Cumulus Media Weather Center.
21: Hot weather will continue into Saturday with daytime high temperatures in the mid-90s, heat index values 105 degrees, plus we'll see some conditions cool off. That comes after some strong thunderstorms, particularly Saturday afternoon. Be on the lookout for the potential for severe weather. Drier and cooler conditions, though, for your Sunday and Labor Day Monday. From the First Alert Weather Forecast Center, I'm Colin Hackman.
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WQ101, someone has analyzed 1,600 drive-thru visits, found that Taco Bell botches the most orders, Chick-fil-A and McDonald's have the highest accuracy. 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

Alan Jackson's final show in Nashville not too long ago became the highest grossing concert in history. It earned over $34 million in a single night. And the average ticket price, $618.

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5: College Road, that's pretty slow going northbound, right around Holly Tree Road. That's where you hit the brakes. That's pretty slow all the way toward MLK, as well as in toward the point where you get onto westbound I-40. A little sluggish again, not as bad though, as you head toward North Chase Parkway. For Dixon, right now traffic.
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7: Update on Clay. So he does not have pink eye.
8: No, he doesn't.
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8: So we think it was just an eye infection. 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We finally hugged for the first time since Monday because I was refusing to touch him.
7: Right. Is that what you call it?
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7: 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Got it. All right. 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Okay, that's great.
8: 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Get your mind out of the gutter.
7: Sure. All right. 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

day, Potts Farm was a place to go. 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Y'all ain't listening. Them old

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39: Cape Fear weather from the Cumulus Media Weather Center.
40: Hot weather will continue into Saturday with daytime high temperatures in the mid-90s. Heat index values 105 degrees plus. We'll see some conditions cool off. That comes after some strong thunderstorms, particularly Saturday afternoon. Be on the lookout for the potential for severe weather. Drier and cooler conditions, though, for your Sunday and Labor Day Monday. From the First Alert Weather Forecast Center, I'm Colin Hackman.
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1: Double Q101, I'm Barry Fox. Long before the passing of Dolly Parton, there was a plan put together to do some Dolly Parton-themed corn mazes across North America. 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

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Here's John Morgan, Kid Myself. We were young.

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0: Hey folks, let me tell you that drinking and driving is a decision that will change your whole world. 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

0: 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A big thanks to NHTSA.
1: What's up, y'all? 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

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It's Tucker Wetmore's Brunette. Oh, no.

hanging with us. We're going to be chatting with her some more about her new album out. Coming up in two songs. Stick around for it. Here's Bailey Zimmerman's Fall in Love.

0: 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Her honest lyrics, powerhouse vocals, and a personality that's just as fun off stage as on. 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
0: Your new album is called Honest Woman. 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